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1: Usual delays across the expressways. Upper Thompson Road towards the CTE. Heavy traffic from Bright Hill Drive to Ung Mo Kio Avenue 1. BKE towards the PIE. Vehicle broken down after Mundi Road. Dunnan Road towards the city. A vehicle broken down after Clementi Road. Avoid lane 3. PIE towards Tuas. An accident after Pioneer Road North. SLE towards the BKE. An accident there after Woodlands Avenue 2. Please stay within the speed limit. Have everyone buckled up. Be safe as you drive today.
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3: These are your news headlines. I'm Shilpa Shades. Singapore Exchange has reported a record full-year profit, driven by stronger trading activity across its markets. Net profit rose almost 8% to nearly $700 million, while revenue climbed almost 14% to a record $1.5 billion. SGX says growth was broad-based, with its cash equities business leading the way and record trading volumes in foreign exchange and commodities. The boss has also proposed a higher final dividend and a one-off special dividend for shareholders. Meanwhile, Singapore shares closed higher yesterday, outperforming most major markets in the region. The Straits Times Index gained 1% to close at 5,639 points. The three local banks led the gains. DBS rose 2.1% to $75.08. OCBC added 2.4% to hit $29.33. And UOB gained 1.2% to reach $43.58. DFI Retail Group was the top performer on the benchmark index, up 3.7% to $3.91, while Mapletree Pan Asia Commercial Trust was the biggest loser, falling 3% to $1.29. Regional markets were mostly lower, led by South Korea's KOSPI, which fell 4.6%. Singapore's Tuas port has handled 25 million shipping containers since operations began in September 2022, marking a major milestone for the world's largest fully automated container terminal. PSA Singapore says the achievement demonstrates the port's ability to scale up operations and manage changing global trade flows. The port currently operates 14 berths and remains on track to expand to 18 by 2027. PSA says the automated terminal will strengthen Singapore's position as the world's leading container transshipment hub. The United States has formally requested the extradition of Filipino pastor Apollo Kiboloy on sex trafficking charges. Kiboloy has been held in a Manila jail since his 2024 arrest on human trafficking charges in the Philippines, where he has pleaded not guilty. A U.S. grand jury indicted him in 2021 on charges including conspiracy to engage in sex trafficking, child sex trafficking, and bulk cash smuggling. The indictment alleges girls and women aged 12 to 25 were recruited as personal assistants and forced into sexual acts. Philippine authorities say the U.S. extradition request has now been formally submitted to the Department of Justice. And finally, Wall Street ended lower overnight, with the Dow and S&P 500 pulling back after hitting record highs earlier this week. Investors weighed another round of corporate earnings while keeping a close eye on developments in the Middle East. The Dow fell 0.8%, while the S&P 500 slipped 0.2%, and the Nasdaq edged down 0.04%. Meanwhile, the price of Brent crude oil rose more than $3 after reports that Iran is considering new restrictions on shipping through the Strait of Hormuz.
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3: Real Madrid have ended months of speculation over Vinicius Jr.'s future by signing the Brazilian winger to a new contract until 2032. The 26-year-old's previous deal had been due to expire next year. Since joining from Flamengo in 2018, Vinicius had scored 128 goals and provided 100 assists, helping Real Madrid win two Champions League titles and three La Liga crowns. His contract extension comes on the same day Real announced the signing of Ivory Coast winger Yann Diomande from RB Leipzig. Meanwhile, Leeds United have signed England goalkeeper James Trafford from Manchester City in a deal worth up to £45 million. The move makes the 23-year-old the most expensive British goalkeeper in history, surpassing the £30 million Everton paid for Jordan Pickford in 2017. Trafford made 17 appearances for City last season, helping the club win both the FA Cup and League Cup. Back home, Singapore can book their place in the ASEAN Championship semi-finals tonight when they take on Indonesia at the Jalan Besar Stadium. A draw will be enough to send the Lions through from Group A. Indonesia, on the other hand, need a win to keep their campaign alive. Singapore is so far unbeaten in this campaign after victories over Cambodia and Timor-Leste before holding defending champions Vietnam to a goalless draw away from home. And in the national school games, Nanyang Girls High School have ended an 8-year wait for the girls' C Division table tennis title after beating 4-time defending champions Raffles Girls School 4-1. Zhang Yihan sealed the championship with a gritty 3-2 win in the deciding singles match. The boys' final was even closer, with Raffles Institution edging defending champions Hua Chong Institution 3-2 to reclaim the C Division crown. And that's your sports update. I'm Shilpa Shades.
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1: Hey, hope you're having a good start to your morning. It's the Flying Dutchman and Lavinia with you.
5: Good morning.
1: We have got a car detailing package that we're going to give away now.
5: Yes,
1: based
5: indeed.
1: On our topic of the morning.
5: Oh, you know what? 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
1: Really?
5: It
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5: Just sounds amazing,
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1: Very
5: it out
1: cool.
5: over at their website, LambencyDetailing, all in one word.com.
1: So we're heading into the National Day weekend.
5: Yeah.
1: Right? Long weekend for many of us. And we thought we'd stimulate some memories. Old memories of Singapore. What do you remember? Or what's a memory you have of old Singapore?
5: Okay.
1: I have a memory of Cairnhill Road.
5: Ah.
1: Long before the condos and those buildings came up.
5: Really?
1: They were all what we used to call, they were bungalows.
5: Okay.
1: And they were the bungalows where you could get underneath the house.
5: Okay. Like they were kind of like a, what is it, like on stilts?
1: Not quite stilts, but you know what I mean.
5: It was actually raised.
1: Raised.
5: Yeah.
1: It was beautiful. The bungalows would have these massive long verandas on them, and it was so colonial, and oh, it was beautiful.
5: I have heard of, like, you know, the older generation talk about, playing under the house.
1: Yeah.
5: You know, they do all
1: we
5: kinds
1: did it.
5: Of
1: we
5: things.
1: Used to do it.
5: Yeah,
1: it's great.
5: You know,
1: and, in amongst
5: and it's
1: the rats
5: a lot cooler. Okay, that was not mentioned to me. Alrighty, so why don't you share a memory that you have of old Singapore?
1: Yeah.
5: Let's walk down memory lane together. I'll share mine in just a bit. We got a great song coming up.
1: It's OMC, How Bizarre. It's 8:10. Good morning.

0: in my face.
1: See, that's bad when it's in your face all the time. You know, it can be
2: and
1: cruel.
2: Then you,
1: you know, get it out of my face.
2: Oh.
1: We are asking you for old memories of Singapore. There are so many old memories of Singapore that we carry with
2: sure,
1: us. It's time
2: sure.
1: to just, you know, stop for a moment, open the treasure chest. And what can you remember of old Singapore?
2: Okay, for me, right, old Singapore was the Trishaws. Because I lived in, I grew up in Marine Parade area.
1: Oh, okay,
2: so
1: okay.
2: There'll be all these Trishaw uncles parked outside the Marine Parade Central wet market.
1: Yeah,
2: right?
1: Yeah.
2: Right? So then after you've done your grocery shopping, which I would always do with my grandmother, and I loved it, you know?
1: Yeah, yeah, yeah.
2: And then we would get into one of these. And I always felt very bad, you know, because it was my grandmother, my me, and all of our groceries, like, you know, bags and bags of food. And,
1: yeah.
2: me. And then there's this uncle, you know?
1: Yeah.
2: And of course, you had your favorite Trishaws, right? The ones had these certain decorations
1: or
2: they played music, like nice music or what. Yeah, some of them had like, you know, windmills and all that.
1: That's
2: yeah.
1: right. Hey, that's something you don't see anymore. Remember those things, the windmill on the stick?
2: Uh-huh. I think you can still find it.
1: Can you still find that?
2: I tend to find them, you know where?
1: Where?
2: At plant nurseries.
1: Seriously?
2: Right? You know, like I would go to Fai's Floral.
1: Right.
2: They would sell
1: they
2: some
1: still have those,
2: out, but it's very colourful and I'm like, oh.
1: I remember we used to get them and then when Dad was driving us around, we'd stick them out the window in the car and
2: watch
1: them
2: spin. But you're talking about the more traditional one, right?
1: Yeah.
2: It's like, it's like this. It's
1: like,
2: quite pretty.
1: Yeah,
2: like,
1: it's
2: it looks
1: a stick
2: like a ribbon,
1: and paper
2: and
1: is
2: like
1: folded over.
2: Ah, okay. That one. Okay, if you're talking about those in particular, yeah, those
1: yeah.
2: are really fine. But I think you can make them. There's probably a YouTube video out there that teaches you how to cut and fold paper.
1: There you go.
2: Okay, I make one for you, lah.
1: Thank you.
2: Okay.
1: Memories of Singapore. What do you have to say?
3: This is
4: back in 1987, when the MRT first opened, I would take the MRT from Ang Mo Kio, where I lived, to Toa Payoh. That's because I visited Toa Payoh very often. I used to live in Toa Payoh, and I still had many friends. So before the MRT existed, I had to take 159 to Toa Payoh. Then, of course, when the MRT came up, and then we were also excited and it became a habit that we would take the MRT instead of 159. Yes! Majulah Singapura. 1 FM 91.3.

0: In Excess, new sensation 820. What's a memory of Singapore you have? Old Singapore, right?
1: Whoa.
0: And we're talking about really old Singapore, like when the Satay Club was down on Beach Road,
1: down some
0: little lane.
1: Wow.
0: You know, and you used to sit on these tiny little stools. And watch the guy right in front of you cooking the satay, and you went home smelling like satay and ketupat.
1: Because we need to, it was like free advertising.
0: Absolutely. Absolutely.
1: Your neighbors would be like, eh, satay.
0: Satay.
1: Oh, satay. Mm. Sugar. Mm. Okay, I want to read out a couple of things from our dear listeners.
0: Yeah.
1: The first up, this one is from Mohammed Farid, bin Abdul Rashid.
0: Mm.
1: And he says this. I love this. He says, for me, it's CK Tang, Fitzpatrick.
0: Oh my gosh. Road.
1: I knew you would react that way, FD.
0: Fitzpatrick. Oh,
1: yeah.
0: Man.
1: He says, you know, we would take bus number 14 or the blue color shuttle bus service 1 because I grew up in Tanglin Halt.
0: Yeah. Tanglin Halt. Majorly good place.
1: What is it about Fitzpatrick? Because you exclaim, you're like, oh my gosh.
0: It's just an old supermarket. I mean, you know, in those days, okay, when I was really young, there was no NTUC, okay? It hadn't started yet.
1: Union haven't set up.
0: So, yeah. So, well, no, there was no supermarket. So there was Cold Storage and there was Fitzpatrick.
1: Mm.
0: And it was, how atas were you? You know what I mean?
1: So what, Fitzpatrick was next level?
0: Fitzpatrick was a little more expatriate than Cold Storage was.
1: Oh, okay. So maybe it's more about the variety of things that you would find in Fitzpatrick.
0: The rumor is Fitzpatrick eventually became Jason's.
1: Oh, is it?
0: That's the rumor. I don't know. That was the rumor.
1: Okay.
0: Yeah.
1: Kind of makes sense.
0: Yeah. Oh, Fitzpatrick. Wow.
1: I now wonder if our dear listener, Farid, was actually in Tanglin Halt the time when you were there.
0: Oh,
1: right? Because you lived in Tanglin Halt for a bit,
0: ago.
1: Eh?
0: Yeah.
1: And then I got this one from Joshua Chia, and he says, the old National Stadium and Malaysia Cup games. All Singaporeans got together behind our lions, regardless of race, language, and religion. And he says, I was there every home game of
0: good
1: our
0: for
1: boys.
0: You, mate.
1: Wow.
0: Good for you, mate. Good for you. That was real Singapore. Let's see what else we've got.
2: This is home.
3: 23 years ago, National Day Parade 2003. We were all standing at attention outside the stadium as the parade commander ordered us in. With a resounding sir, we marched in dressed in our number one uniform. Entering the stadium, seeing everyone at attention, the crowd in red, and that very moment, I felt that the 7 months of burnt weekends was all worth it. Moments after that, when we sang Majulah Singapura, like what FD said, tears streamed down my face. That was the proudest moment of my life.
4: Good morning, guys. Happy welcoming the National Day weekend. What I would remember most from the old times is the orange bus stops with the round orange seats, which is positioned in a tubular pillar, you know, and because those seats were arranged as such, that's like there's a little high and then there's a little low, then there's a little high, there's a little low, alternating, you know, in the whole full circle. And what me and my siblings and my cousins like to do last time when we are waiting for buses at the bus stop is, we kind of like play around at things, like we keep changing seats because you sit here as a different view, you sit here as a different view. It's so much fun. Oh, and of course, how can anyone not miss the old Geylang, like legit the old Geylang before they revamp the whole thing and build that new BTO, you know, the old Pasar Geylang. You have those hawkers at the back alley, you know, wet, dirty, slimy, grimy, but food was good and cheap. And then you have that shop under the void deck. Oh, that was the most awesome. I think those days, what they call telur penyu, turtle legs are very popular back then. People were crazy buying it from in between the alleys at Geylang. But, well, I stopped eating that the day I went for environmental summit thingy, one of the universities in Singapore. And I stopped because I saw how terrible it was when they want to steal those eggs just to make it into food. So no more.
1: Wow, yeah. What a great collection of memories from our dear listener, Poppy. And, you know, when she talks about those orange round seeds,
0: yeah,
1: you went, oh
0: I'm
1: my
0: like,
1: goodness.
0: I could see them in my mind's eye.
1: Yes, and you know, even the one that, the seeds that came after that, you know, the sort of like... Was it like, it looked like a C, side of a C-shaped one?
0: Yes,
1: right?
0: It was also
1: like up and like the middle one would be higher and then the two next to it would be a lower C,
0: lower
1: right?
0: Seat, yeah. Very cool.
1: And that iconic orange.
0: That orange color, that's amazing.
1: Whoa, hey, FD, guess what?
0: What?
1: You know, I was saying like, oh, I wonder if like, you know, Farid was actually in Tunneling Halt when you were. Yeah. And he says, yeah, he was at Mailing Street. And his nephew and your daughter went to the same kindergarten.
0: Awesome.
1: Oh, my gosh. This is wonderful.
0: Awesome. What a small world.
1: So keep those memories coming in, guys.
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0: Alrighty, let's see. Usual delays across the expressways, that much you do know. Tampines Avenue 7 towards Tampines Expressway. We've got a vehicle broken down after Tampines Street 45. Avoid lane 3. There's been an incident on the slip road to Bukit Timah. This is towards Woodlands. And we've got a backup of traffic there as well. Quite a big backup as well, so look out for that. The SLE towards the BKE, an accident after Woodlands Avenue 2. PIE towards Changi, a vehicle broken down after Eng Neo Avenue, avoid lane 4. Then the BKE towards the PIE, a vehicle broken down after Mandai Road. PIE towards Tuas, an accident after Pioneer Road North, and the SLE towards the BKE, an accident after Woodlands Avenue 2. Stay within the speed limit, please. Make sure you've got everyone buckled up. Be safe as you drive today.
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8: The best memory is during Malaysia Cup, where Singapore played passionately for soccer. I'm there. Sundramoorthy did a bicycle kick against Brunei. The crowd goes wild. Anything on their hands just throw up. My friend got hit by a half makan curry pup. All the blames go to the referee. Referee Kayu! 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I miss the old National Stadium.
0: Isn't it amazing that your one old memory of Singapore is your friend getting hit by a half-eaten curry puff?
1: I love it!
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10: These are your news headlines. I'm Shilpa Shades. Singapore Exchange has reported a record full-year profit, driven by stronger trading activity across its markets. Net profit rose almost 8% to nearly $700 million, while revenue climbed almost 14% to a record $1.5 billion. SGX says growth was broad-based, with its cash equities business leading the way and record trading volumes in foreign exchange and commodities. The boss has also proposed a higher final dividend and a one-off special dividend for shareholders. Meanwhile, Singapore shares closed higher yesterday, outperforming most major markets in the region. The Straits Times Index gained 1% to close at 5,639 points. The three local banks led the gains. DBS rose 2.1% to $75.08. OCBC added 2.4% to hit $29.33. And UOB gained 1.2% to reach $43.58. DFI Retail Group was the top performer on the benchmark index, up 3.7% to $3.91, while Mapletree Pan Asia Commercial Trust was the biggest loser, falling 3% to $1.29. Regional markets were mostly lower, led by South Korea's KOSPI, which fell 4.6%. Singapore's Tuas port has handled 25 million shipping containers since operations began in September 2022, marking a major milestone for the world's largest fully automated container terminal. PSA Singapore says the achievement demonstrates the port's ability to scale up operations and manage changing global trade flows. The port currently operates 14 berths and remains on track to expand to 18 by 2027. PSA says the automated terminal will strengthen Singapore's position as the world's leading container transshipment hub. The United States has formally requested the extradition of Filipino pastor Apollo Kiboloy on sex trafficking charges. Kiboloy has been held in a Manila jail since his 2024 arrest on human trafficking charges in the Philippines, where he has pleaded not guilty. A U.S. grand jury in 2021 on charges including conspiracy to engage in sex trafficking, child sex trafficking, and bulk cash smuggling. The indictment alleges girls and women aged 12 to 25 were recruited as personal assistants and forced into sexual acts. Philippine authorities say the U.S. extradition request has now been formally submitted to the Department of Justice. And finally, Wall Street ended lower overnight, with the Dow and S&P 500 pulling back after hitting record highs earlier this week. Investors weighed another round of corporate earnings while keeping a close eye on developments in the Middle East. The Dow fell 0.8%, while the S&P 500 slipped 0.2%, and the Nasdaq edged down 0.04%. Meanwhile, the price of Brent crude oil rose more than $3 after reports that Iran is considering new restrictions on shipping through the Strait of Hormuz.
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0: All right, let's see what's happening on the roads. Tampines Avenue 7. Towards Tampines Expressway, a vehicle broken down after Tampines Street 45, avoid lane 3. Then this is the slip road to Bukit Timah Road. I guess that would be the PIE, slip road to Bukit Timah Road. Would have to be the PIE, right? This is towards Woodland. We've got an incident at the slip road, and there's quite a bit of congestion there, so look out for that. Guys, when you do your traffic reports, try not to say incident, because we need to tell people what is really happening. SLE towards the BKE, accident after Woodlands Avenue 2. PIE towards Changi, vehicle broken down after Eng Neo Avenue. What else do we have? BKE towards the PIE, vehicle broken down after Mandai Road. PIE towards Tuas, accident after Pioneer Road North. That's it for traffic. Stay within the speed limit. Have everyone buckled up. Be safe as you drive today. We're heading back to 1978.
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0: Wishing on a Star, a ballad that was first recorded by an American soul and R&B group, Rolls Royce. And it was originally, believe it or not, offered to Barbara Streisand for an album project that she was working on, but she declined. So Rolls Royce recorded the song. Since then, covers have been done by the Cover Girls in 92, Jay-Z in 98, Beyonce in 2005, and Seal in 2011. The song is about a woman longing for the return of an ex-lover so that they can resume their relationship. Here it is from 1978, Rolls Royce and Wishing on a Star.

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1: Music that's built to last.
2: Awesome stuff. We're dealing with memories of old Singapore. I'm sure there's some of you. No, there'll be a lot of you who remember this. Orchard Road had two great eating areas.
3: Right.
2: One was Cook Road.
3: Oh!
2: Right, which is where Orchard Shopping Centre is it?
3: Okay, okay.
2: After Centrepoint.
3: Okay.
2: Right, so that was Cook Road. They had a lot of food places there. One of them was the Kway Teow Man.
3: Oh!
2: I swear he was... unbelievable, okay? His kway teow was just unbelievable. The other thing is, you know, we all say Glutton Square is at Esplanade.
3: Yeah.
2: The original Glutton Square was opposite Centrepoint.
3: Yeah. That's right, that's
2: it
3: right.
2: It was so cool.
3: Very, very cool fact.
2: Old memories of Singapore.
3: Oh my goodness, this is wonderful. So I want to read out a couple of what you guys have been sending in. We've got from Nasharuddin saying that, talking about Tanling Halt, I was from there too.
2: Oh wow.
3: There's a church right there at Tanling Halt before the Indian temple, and there's actually a small zoo beside the church. And I and my sis would watch the animals and waiting for the KTM trains to pass by.
2: Yeah.
3: Wow.
2: So there was Blessed Sacrament Church. This is before the temple was built. There was Blessed Sacrament Church. And they had this area cordoned off near the parish house.
3: Yeah.
2: And there were rabbits and there were goats and there were all kinds of animals in there.
3: Right.
2: And the priests used to look after the animals.
3: Oh.
2: And the priest and the gardener would look after the animals. And as kids, all my kids, you know, after Mass, you had to spend your 10 minutes at the zoo.
3: Yeah.
2: You know, feeding
3: so
2: the rabbits
3: cute.
2: And whatever.
3: Yeah.
2: It was very special.
3: Oh, my gosh. And it's not there anymore, eh?
2: The zoo is not there anymore.
3: Oh, yeah, no. The zoo's not there. I like this one from Andy Ng. Andy Ng says, I was working during my school holidays in my early teens in the construction of our old Paya Lebar Airport. And coincidentally, I then worked in the airport in the early 80s when it became the current Paya Lebar Air Base. How wonderful is that?
2: That's unreal.
3: Yeah, well, keep them coming in. Ooh, let

0: He shared this one from Zhiyang. Says, good morning, guys. It's true. During those Malaysian Cup games in National Stadium in Singapore, scored half-eaten packets of nasi lemak would fly.
1: Oh, I love it.
0: Love it. Keep them coming in, guys.
2: Yeah, good morning, FD and Lavinia. What I remember about Singapore is that, we used to play games at Void Deck, playing catching in a corridor, and then we have the old Mamak store, and then we can have foods and then snack at Mamak store, tuition at the downstairs center, and of course our National Service Enlistment Day. Because most Singaporeans grew up in HDBs, the kampong spirit in the city. Yeah, what you call the kampong spirit. You have aunties watching your kids, sharing food, leaving doors unlocked. It's nostalgia for the community before everything got so fast and expensive.
1: You know, it's very interesting because I remember when I was growing up, nobody ever locked their doors. We didn't.
0: Right, we just didn't do that. Right, right.
1: But here's the thing. He said how he remembered playing games in Void Decks. You know what I haven't seen anyone play in decades?
0: What?
1: Hantam bola.
0: Oh, right, right. Nobody plays
1: hantam bola anymore.
0: Maybe he did not teach the next generation.
1: You and I, we're going to start a school and teach these kids all the old games.
0: Hey, who knows? Maybe we can make hantam bola an Olympic game. Come.
1: But do you know the one that they still play in schools?
0: What?
1: That thing where you flip the eraser?
0: They do.
1: They still do that in schools.
0: My son plays that, yes.
1: And why don't they? You must teach Quinn and all to play hantam bola and then let them play in schools.
0: Oh, that's a good idea. That is a good idea. Keep them coming in, guys.
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0: Hey, for today, it's going to be partly cloudy and temperatures are hitting a high of 34.
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1: Alrighty, the TPE towards the SLE, vehicle broken down after Jalan Kayu. The slip road to Bukit Timah Road towards Woodlands, there's an incident there, a lot of tailback as well, so look out for that. PIE towards Changi, a vehicle broken down after Eng Neo Avenue. What else do we have? BKE towards the PIE, a stationary vehicle after Mandai Road, PIE towards Tuas, an accident after Pioneer Road North. Please stay within the speed limit, have everyone buckled up, be safe as you drive today.
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0: Little Miss Wardrobe Mishap, Janet Jackson. That's a song called If.
1: What?
0: It's 8:52. Hope you're having a good start to your morning. We're talking about memories you have of old Singapore.
1: Yes.
0: And they just flood you. When you start to think about it, they flood.
1: It's so funny. People are actually responding to what you said. Like, how come nobody plays Hantam Bola?
0: Yeah.
1: We've got people saying, no, it's not Hantam Bola. It is CK saying that it's now Dodgeball. And then I love this one from Roy. I think Roy was saying, now you play Hantam Bola, the New Age Society will complain dangerous. La, dirty the war, noisy la.
0: But that was what it was all about.
1: Oh, and Daniel Ng says, you know, we're going to hear from him in a bit, but he says, like, no la, even playing marbles downstairs, the void deck, also no more.
0: Yeah, it's true.
1: Oh, and this one from Molly, Hantam Bola. Nowadays, it's more Hantam Orang.
0: Oh. Okay, let's see what Sue has to say.
2: Hi, good morning, FT. Good morning, Levy. The memory I had of Singapore last time was taking the SBS bus, where there was a bus conductor who had to come up to the bus for us to buy the bus tickets. And during those times, I think the cost of the ticket was about 15 cents. And the bus itself was not an aircon bus. It was a normal bus with no aircon. Then we can actually open up the window and look out. And sometimes we put our head on the window when we open up the window, then to have a breeze when the bus was moving. So it was a memory that I will never forget, where we take the bus and sometimes the bus conductor come up, right? And some of us got no tickets, so we were like quite scared and all that. But it was a fun memory. And the other one that I had was during the time when we can actually wait for the NDP tickets by queuing up overnight at Bedok Stadium, where it was fun. We can bring families, have a picnic there, and overnight. So that it was a cute thing, like no balloting and all that. So it was a fond memory for me and family when we can actually queue up and wait for the NDP tickets. So that's some of the memories that I had. I have lots more, but it's okay. I'll give it to other people. Bye-bye.
3: 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I always will remember the song, Why You So Like That. The lyrics is, I always give you my chocolate, I give you my Kit Kat, but when I want my Kit Kat, you never give me back. Why you so like that? Hey, why you so like that? You tell me that you don't like girl, I also don't know why. But when you see a pretty girl, your voice go up damn high. Why you so like that? Hey, why you so like that?
4: Why you so like that?
0: So for those of you who don't know the track, Why You So Like That, you can find it on the internet. It's Siva Choy and the Kopikat Clan.
1: Yes.
0: And Siva Choy was Singapore's comedic genius.
1: Yes, indeed.
0: He was absolutely brilliant.
1: Indeed,
0: so if you've never heard it, go search it on the internet. You will find it. It's called Why You So Like That. If you don't listen to it, you're losing part of Singapore history.
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0: Johnny Kemp just got paid.
1: That's stuff. How we get really funky.
0: We just get paid. Just very quickly, one final memory that I have of Singapore, and I hope you guys do it. Something to think about. When was the last time you got together with your extended family? That's your immediate family and all your cousins.
1: Uh-huh.
0: And went to the beach.
1: Oh, I do still like, okay, I don't really go to the beach that often, but when I do, I actually still see people doing
0: it. I'm glad they do it, you know, yeah. Because that is real. That to me is true family bonding.
1: Yeah, you know, renting the barbecue pits or doing it, you know, those huge sort of like shelter, the pavilions or whatever.
0: Very, very cool.
1: Just to thank you so much, one and all, for sharing your memories. I wish we could just carry on and share all of them, but we've kind of run out of time.
0: Yeah.
1: But I just want to read out some that were sent in to us. We've got Elvin Ho saying, the Pulau Ubin shop.
0: Yes.
1: Oh, it's been around since the early 90s. He's got a finger, he's got a picture of it. And also, I love this one from Kelvin, who says, what I miss is the old Marina South. Steamboat, bowling, arcade, and then play layang. Yes, no more places like this anymore. And I think this memory would resonate a lot with Juan. Juan sent us a voice note, but we've run out of time to play it. But he sent these two very nostalgic pictures. One of the SBS buses, the, you know, red and white buses. Mm. No aircon, and also of a kite. The very simple, you know, the four-sided kite. Yeah, where do you go to fly your kites now?
0: Oh, you can. There are places you can go and fly kites. Yeah, yeah,
1: and
0: absolutely.
1: And then M Singh says, I miss 80s Orchard Road. Very hip, happening. Centrepoint Kids, Swing SG.
0: Yeah. Oh! Swing SG, wow.
1: Guys, thank you so much for all that you shared today.
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0: AYE towards Tuas, a vehicle broken down after Normanton Park. TPE towards the SLE, vehicle broken down after Jalan Kayu. CTE towards the AYE, a vehicle broken down before Ang Mo Kio Avenue 5. KJE towards the PIE, a vehicle broken down after Brickland Road. Then we have the BKE towards the PIE, a stationary vehicle after Mandai Road. Stay within the speed limit. Have everyone buckled up. Be safe as you drive today.
1: Now, guys, Jill is not here today because she had to take an MC, an urgent MC, because she's actually really, really sick.
0: She's really sick.
1: But before she went on her MC today, she's actually produced some more of these old SG clips that we will be airing in the next hour itself.
0: Okay,
1: the
0: cool.
1: discussion is over. We're going to find out who wins the prize in just a bit. But stay tuned and walk down memory lane with us, okay?
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4: These are your news headlines. I'm Shilpa Shades. A 27-year-old man will be charged in court today over videos containing insulting and profane remarks about the Muslim community. Police say they received a report in March, but the man had already left Singapore. With the help of the Royal Malaysia Police, he was deported from Malaysia yesterday and arrested on his return to Singapore. If convicted, he could face up to 5 years in jail, a fine, or both. Police are also investigating him over a separate video that appears to show someone stepping on a Quran on a public bus in Singapore. Police are advising those attending Sunday's National Day Parade at the National Stadium to arrive early, as large crowds, road closures and enhanced security measures are expected. Spectators are encouraged to bring only essential items. Liquid containers of 100 milliliters or more will be subject to additional checks, while canned drinks will not be permitted. The public is advised to check the real-time crowd at National Stadium map at go.gov.sg and consider using nearby MRT stations such as Kallang and Mountbatten. Some roads around Kallang Basin will be closed, with traffic delays expected. In financial news, OCBC and UOB have both reported better-than-expected second-quarter profits, rounding off a strong earnings season for Singapore's banks. OCBC's profit jumped 22% to a record $2.22 billion, while UOB's rose 10% to $1.48 billion. Both banks say higher earnings were driven by strong growth in wealth management and other non-interest income, despite lower interest income. They also announced interim dividends for shareholders. The results followed the better-than-expected earnings released a day earlier by DBS, completing a strong set of quarterly results for Singapore's three local banks. A severe heat wave continues to grip much of Europe, with temperatures topping 40 degrees Celsius in several countries. Austria recorded a national high of 41.2 degrees on August 5th, while Italy has placed all its major cities on the highest health alert because of the extreme heat. In Hungary, decorative lighting at state buildings has been switched off to save energy after record low water levels on the Danube forced the country's only nuclear power plant to largely shut down. Low river levels are also disrupting shipping along Germany's Rhine. Meanwhile, in China, more than 25,000 people have been evacuated from Shanxi province after heavy rain caused flooding, road collapses, and damage to bridges, power, and communications. State media says more than 140,000 people have been evacuated across the province since July 30th, with more heavy rain forecast. The flooding comes as China prepares for Typhoon Dolphin, which is expected to make landfall between Shanghai and Fujian this weekend.
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4: Real Madrid have ended months of speculation over Vinicius Jr.'s future by signing the Brazilian winger to a new contract until 2032. The 26-year-old's previous deal had been due to expire next year. Since joining from Flamengo in 2018, Vinicius had scored 128 goals and provided 100 assists, helping Real Madrid win two Champions League titles and three La Liga crowns. His contract extension comes on the same day Real announced the signing of Ivory Coast winger Yann Diomande from RB Leipzig. Meanwhile, Leeds United have signed England goalkeeper James Trafford from Manchester City in a deal worth up to £45 million. The move makes the 23-year-old the most expensive British goalkeeper in history, surpassing the £30 million Everton paid for Jordan Pickford in 2017. Trafford made 17 appearances for City last season, helping the club win both the FA Cup and League Cup. Back home, Singapore can book their place in the ASEAN Championship semi-finals tonight when they take on Indonesia at the Jalan Besar Stadium. A draw will be enough to send the Lions through from Group A. Indonesia, on the other hand, need a win to keep their campaign alive. Singapore is so far unbeaten in this campaign after victories over Cambodia and Timor-Leste before holding defending champions Vietnam to a goalless draw away from home. And in the national school games, Nanyang Girls High School have ended an 8-year wait for the girls' C Division table tennis title after beating four-time defending champions Raffles Girls School 4-1. Zhang Yihan sealed the championship with a gritty 3-2 win in the deciding singles match. The boys' final was even closer, with Raffles Institution edging defending champions Hua Chong Institution 3-2 to reclaim the C Division crown. And that's your sports update. I'm Shilpa Shades.
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0: Hey, it's the Flying Dutchman and Lavinia, just like the man said. Very big thank you to everybody for sharing your memories with us. We do have a few more memories that we're going to pepper the 9 o'clock hour with, but we've already found our winner for today.
1: Yes, we want to say a huge congratulations to...
0: Sue! Woo! Well done, Sue. You have won that amazing prize from Lambency Detailing. Now, that is going to... basically, it's a car spa and interior detailing package. It's worth $230 from Lambency Detailing. Congratulations.
1: Awesome.
0: Good job. Coming up in a while, I reach out to all journalists headlining something, putting a title to a story. It's very important that you check and double check before you finalize your title. Stay with me, I'll give you an example and you'll totally understand where I'm coming from. We open up with Ricky Martin, Living La Vida Loca, 909.

0: I remember when I was young, there was this total defense drill where the water supply will be cut off for one day. So every family will go downstairs with the pail to go and collect the water from the water truck. And then we will ration how to use few pail of water. Yeah, that's the memory that I remember. And I don't see this drill anymore.
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0: Shape of My Heart, Backstreet Boys, 9:17 on the morning drive. So, I reach out to journalists and I go, please, when you do your headlines, when you title a story, whatever it is you call it,
1: what?
0: Please, think and rethink your title.
1: What's going on?
0: Because I saw this story. Why do you wake up stiff in the morning? And I said, wow,
1: whoa,
0: this is really provocative. This is really provocative. How are you going to get this through your editor?
1: And then?
0: Why do you wake up stiff in the morning? So I thought, I got to read this, right? Scientists have explained why you wake up stiff in the morning. That's the first sentence. And I'm going, whoa, she's really going to do this. And then she goes, researchers at the Manchester University say your limbs can feel rigid and achy when you get up. It's the body's biological clock suppressing anti-inflammatory proteins during your sleep. And I just read the article and I went, well, that's a damn disappointment.
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0: The PIE towards Changi, a vehicle broken down after Bukit Batok East Avenue 3. Avoid lane 5, please. KJE towards the PIE, a vehicle broken down after Brickland Road. We have the slip road to Bukit Timah. This is towards Woodlands. There's an incident that's happened there, and that's causing quite a bit of a tailback as well. So look out for those areas, please. Stay within the speed limit. Have everyone buckled up. Be safe as you drive today.
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3: These are your news headlines. I'm Shilpa Shades. A 27-year-old man will be charged in court today over videos containing insulting and profane remarks about the Muslim community. Police say they received a report in March, but the man had already left Singapore. With the help of the Royal Malaysia Police, he was deported from Malaysia yesterday and arrested on his return to Singapore. If convicted, he could face up to 5 years in jail, a fine, or both. Police are also investigating him over a separate video that appears to show someone stepping on a Quran on a public bus in Singapore. Police are advising those attending Sunday's National Day Parade at the National Stadium to arrive early, as large crowds, road closures and enhanced security measures are expected. Spectators are encouraged to bring only essential items. Liquid containers of 100 milliliters or more will be subject to additional checks, while canned drinks will not be permitted. The public is advised to check the real-time crowd at National Stadium map at go.gov.sg and consider using nearby MRT stations such as Kallang and Mountbatten. Some roads around Kallang Basin will be closed, with traffic delays expected. In financial news, OCBC and UOB have both reported better-than-expected second-quarter profits, rounding off a strong earnings season for Singapore's banks. OCBC's profit jumped 22% to a record $2.22 billion, while UOB's rose 10% to $1.48 billion. Both banks say higher earnings were driven by strong growth in wealth management and other non-interest income, despite lower interest income. They also announced interim dividends for shareholders. The results followed the better-than-expected earnings released a day earlier by DBS, completing a strong set of quarterly results for Singapore's three local banks. A severe heat wave continues to grip much of Europe, with temperatures topping 40 degrees Celsius in several countries. Austria recorded a national high of 41.2 degrees on August 5th, while Italy has placed all its major cities on the highest health alert because of the extreme heat. In Hungary, decorative lighting at state buildings has been switched off to save energy after record low water levels on the Danube forced the country's only nuclear power plant to largely shut down. Low river levels are also disrupting shipping along Germany's Rhine. Meanwhile, in China, more than 25,000 people have been evacuated from Shanxi province after heavy rain caused flooding, road collapses, and damage to bridges, power, and communications. State media says more than 140,000 people have been evacuated across the province since July 30th, with more heavy rain forecast. The flooding comes as China prepares for Typhoon Dolphin, which is expected to make landfall between Shanghai and Fujian this weekend.
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4: Havelock Road towards New Market Road. We've got roadworks after King Chow Street. Avoid lanes 5 and 6. PIE towards Changi. A vehicle broken down after Bukit Batok East Avenue 3. And the slip road to Bukit Timah. This is from Bukit Timah, to Bukit Timah, heading in the direction of Woodlands. There's an incident there, and that is causing some congestion. Please stay within the speed limit. Have everyone buckled up. Be safe as you drive today. Let's go back in time to 1980.
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4: It's 1980 and Blondie has released a song, but the history of the song starts in 1967.
6: Okay.
4: When the song was originally written and performed by a Jamaican singer, John Holt, and his band, The Paragons, on their album On the Beach. The track was produced by Duke Reed. But it wasn't really global for them.
6: Okay.
4: But when Blondie got their hands on it in 1980, it became a massive global hit. Here it is from 1980. This is Blondie, and the tide is high. No, it's not a toilet song.

0: back in the 1960-61 era, this Indian man who brings around a real life cow, he rings the bell, and if you want fresh milk, you approach him with a bottle and he will milk the cow there and then right in front of you, and it only costs about 10 cents a bottle of fresh milk. You can't get any fresher than that.
1: That is true.
2: Wow.
1: Back in the day.
2: What a great memory, huh?
1: Back in the day. Literally, milk straight off a cow.
2: Is that safe?
1: Well, I ate it. I've been on Australian farms where we drink milk straight off the udder. As you're milking the cow, you point the udder and you open your mouth.
2: No, wait, please tell me that they wipe the udder.
1: Oh, before milking, you have to completely sterilize the udder.
2: Oh, then it's okay.
1: Yeah, it's okay.
2: Okay.
1: It's really good. But the taste is amazing and so warm. It's lovely. It's awesome. Everybody is looking at me, listening to me now going, you freak. But seriously, okay. So it's a Friday. That means we get to pick any song we want to play. And today we pick a song from Toto that was put together by David Page and Jeff Porcaro. The idea came to David Page actually at a very young age.
2: Okay.
1: And he eventually wrote it when he was with Toto. He grew up in a town where his parents were very religious.
2: Mm-hmm, mm-hmm.
1: And they had two pastors in their town.
2: Oh.
1: Who had actually done evangelical work in Africa.
2: Okay.
1: And that's why some of the words you hear are like, bless the rains in Africa.
2: Ah.
1: It's all because of his memories of these pastors and what they would say about them being in Africa and what it was... What the evangelical life was in Africa.
2: Okay.
1: And that was one of the inspirations for this song. So let's go back. It's 1982. That's when they released this song. This is Toto and Africa.

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2: Hey, for today, it's going to be partly cloudy and temperatures are hitting a high of 34.
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1: The AYE towards Tuas, a vehicle broken down after Tillip Langa Road. Then we have the PIE towards Tuas, a vehicle broken down at Pioneer Road North entrance. PIE towards Tuas, a vehicle broken down after Bidook North Avenue 3. And that's about it for traffic. Please stay within the speed limit. Have everyone buckled up. Be safe as you drive today.
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0: That was New Kids on the Block. You got it, the right stuff. I think nowadays you can't call them New Kids on the Block.
1: They're much older.
0: They should be old men around the corner.
1: How old are they? I need to Google this.
0: They're not that old. It's been a wonderful morning. Thank you so much for getting involved in our topic. Some great memories of Singapore as we head into a National Day weekend. It was really nice hearing from you guys. We're going to leave you in the hands of Sean Wee, who'll take you through the morning and lunch. We will be back up Monday morning. We'll be talking to you then. This is what I leave you with today. Life often gives you difficult choices instead of perfect ones. Waiting for the ideal solution can leave you stuck. Progress comes from choosing your options.
1: Nice, nice.
0: Okay, have a great day. Have a great weekend. Happy National Day, everybody.
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2: These are your news headlines. I'm Shilpa Shades. A 2-year government trial has found a camera-based road pricing system can identify Singapore vehicle license plates with 97.2% accuracy. The system used 63 roadside cameras to detect vehicles and simulate ERP charges through a smartphone app for 403 motorists. Accuracy ranged from 99.2% on bright days to 91% on rainy nights. Open Government Products says replacing the current 22 ERP gantry sites with the camera system would cost about $2.7 million, with annual operating costs of $2.2 million. The Land Transport Authority says it is evaluating the technology alongside the rollout of the satellite-based ERP2 system. The number of holders of Singapore's Overseas Networks and Expertise Pass, or OnePass, has more than doubled since the scheme was launched 3 years ago. Acting Manpower Minister Jasmine Lau says there were about 8,500 pass holders at the end of last year, up from 3,600 in 2023. The pass is designed to attract top global talent, including experts in fields such as artificial intelligence, quantum technologies, and biomedical sciences. From January next year, a new OnePass, designed specifically for AI and technology professionals, will replace the existing TechPass scheme. Thailand has reaffirmed its support for Myanmar's full return to ASEAN following talks between the two countries' leaders in Bangkok. The two countries pledged to strengthen cooperation, while Myanmar welcomed Thailand's efforts to help restore its ties with the regional bloc. The visit has drawn criticism because ASEAN has barred Myanmar's top leaders from its summits since the 2021 military coup. Thailand says engaging with Myanmar is the best way to promote peace and stability along their shared border. Saudi Arabia is warning of more attacks after a Houthi strike injured 11 civilians in the south of the kingdom. Saudi officials say intelligence suggests the Houthis and Iran-backed Iraqi militias could soon launch coordinated attacks on civilian infrastructure, including energy facilities, ports, and airports. The warning comes despite ongoing efforts to reduce tensions and pursue a negotiated settlement to the conflict. Riyadh says it is coordinating closely with the United States and is ready to respond to any further aggression. And finally, fans of Singapore's National Day song Home can soon own a limited edition vinyl of the classic. Only 61 copies will be available to mark Singapore's 61st birthday, each signed by Kit Chan herself. The record features a previously unreleased English version of Home and an instrumental version. Produced by independent local record-cutting studio Art ST Records, each set costs $198 and features a custom-cut record shaped like the island of Singapore. Orders will start on August 9th at noon via www.art-st.sg.
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4: All right, red flags everywhere, but in a good way. I'm talking about National Day weekend. How are you feeling? Do you have any plans? Are you maybe driving into Malaysia? I know a lot of people will be. Be aware, it's going to be heavy traffic. Well, if you are in the any kind of jam right now, thanks for having us on. But yes, a lot of national pride for this weekend. Actually, Singapore playing football as well, right? So tonight, Singapore versus Indonesia, 9 p.m. kickoff. It seems rather late. That's happening tonight. All right, I'm with you all the way until 1 o'clock, starting with Everything But The Girl. This is Shan here with you on 1FM.

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1: Yeah, I'm looking at you. What up? Keep looking at me. You're scared now. Right? Don't feel me, baby. It's just

0: Slave to Love is Brian Ferry on 1FM. We're on a Friday coming into the long weekend. Any sports to take note of?
1: The Music Mansion with Shan Wee. The Yellow Card.
0: Well, it's still a few weeks until the big football league start. There is plenty of transfer speculation, though. Vinicius Jr. has confirmed he will be staying at Real Madrid. Rodri is one of the best Spanish players, instrumental in their World Cup success. Reports are he may be moving from Man City to Barcelona. Keep you posted on that. And James Trafford is a 23-year-old goalkeeper. He's seen as sort of the future of the England team. And he has made the move from Man City to Leeds for apparently somewhere around £40 million, which makes him the most expensive British goalkeeper. James Trafford has made that move to Leeds. And Singapore will be playing tonight, yes. So they're playing at the Jalan Besar Stadium, presumably because the big stadium is a bit busy getting ready for National Day. So it is the ASEAN Championship, and Singapore have been doing well. In fact, they only need a draw to move forward to the semifinals, whereas Indonesia, their opponents, need to win. So it should be a competitive game. That's 9 p.m. tonight, Singapore versus Indonesia.
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0: That's Liverpool band The Lars on 1FM. There she goes. It's Shan here with you. It is the Music Mansion with you on a Friday, coming close to your National Day weekend. All right, the next song is a very fun track, a throwback song from Carl Douglas. So, Kung Fu Fighting. If it was made today, what would it be? Everybody was doing jujitsu. It's a bit more likely, isn't it? I'm going to play that for you. That is coming up next.
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8: These are your news headlines. I'm Shilpa Shades. A 2-year government trial has found a camera-based road pricing system can identify Singapore vehicle license plates with 97.2% accuracy. The system used 63 roadside cameras to detect vehicles and simulate ERP charges through a smartphone app for 403 motorists. Accuracy ranged from 99.2% on bright days to 91% on rainy nights. Open Government Products says replacing the current 22 ERP gantry sites with the camera system would cost about $2.7 million, with annual operating costs of $2.2 million. The Land Transport Authority says it is evaluating the technology alongside the rollout of the satellite-based ERP2 system. The number of holders of Singapore's Overseas Networks and Expertise Pass, or OnePass, has more than doubled since the scheme was launched 3 years ago. Acting Manpower Minister Jasmine Lau says there were about 8,500 pass holders at the end of last year, up from 3,600 in 2023. The pass is designed to attract top global talent, including experts in fields such as artificial intelligence, quantum technologies, and biomedical sciences. From January next year, a new OnePass, designed specifically for AI and technology professionals, will replace the existing TechPass scheme. Thailand has reaffirmed its support for Myanmar's full return to ASEAN following talks between the two countries' leaders in Bangkok. The two countries pledged to strengthen cooperation, while Myanmar welcomed Thailand's efforts to help restore its ties with the regional bloc. The visit has drawn criticism because ASEAN has barred Myanmar's top leaders from its summits since the 2021 military coup. Thailand says engaging with Myanmar is the best way to promote peace and stability along their shared border. Saudi Arabia is warning of more attacks after a Houthi strike injured 11 civilians in the south of the kingdom. Saudi officials say intelligence suggests the Houthis and Iran-backed Iraqi militias could soon launch coordinated attacks on civilian infrastructure, including energy facilities, ports, and airports. The warning comes despite ongoing efforts to reduce tensions and pursue a negotiated settlement to the conflict. Riyadh says it is coordinating closely with the United States and is ready to respond to any further aggression. And finally, fans of Singapore's National Day song Home can soon own a limited edition vinyl of the classic. Only 61 copies will be available to mark Singapore's 61st birthday, each signed by Kit Chan herself. The record features a previously unreleased English version of Home and an instrumental version. Produced by independent local record-cutting studio Art ST Records, each set costs $198 and features a custom-cut record shaped like the island of Singapore. Orders will start on August 9th at noon via www.art-st.sg.
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0: The KJE towards PIE. There was a breakdown earlier at Tractor Kong Drive. Watch out for that.
9: Rewinding the hits. Reliving the magic.

0: That's Aaron Neville and Linda Ronstadt. 1FM 91.3. This is Shan here. It's the Music Mansion. Let me see songs coming up. Bit of Ace of Base. That's coming up. But first, here is a message about your health. 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

0: Send Me an Angel is by Real Life on 1FM. You are in the Music Mansion. This is Shani. I'm going to play my musical game Synonym Rules. That is coming up. Also, I got a bit of Queen for you. Radio Gaga is on the way. And I do have one National Day song to play. Let's find out which one that is. All coming up soon.
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2: These are your news headlines. I'm Shilpa Shades. Singapore authorities say no offences have been committed here in connection with an Indonesian baby trafficking ring. The Ministry of Home Affairs and Social and Family Development Ministry said they are unable to conclude that any Singaporean or Singapore-based adoption agent had broken the law. However, both ministries added that they would take firm action if offences are uncovered. At least 12 babies were brought into Singapore for adoption by the syndicate. Each infant was allegedly sold for up to 250 million rupiah. Local authorities are continuing to work with Indonesia as the courts consider each adoption case based on what is in the child's best interests. OCBC and UOB have both reported better than expected second quarter profits, rounding off a strong earnings season for Singapore's banks. OCBC's profit jumped 22% to a record $2.22 billion, while UOB's rose 10% to $1.48 billion. Both banks say higher earnings were driven by strong growth in wealth management and other fee-based income, despite lower interest income. They also announced interim dividends for shareholders. The results follow the better-than-expected earnings reported by DBS a day earlier. A 25-year-old woman was taken to hospital after a car crashed onto a pedestrian walkway near Mandarin Gallery on Orchard Road Wednesday afternoon. Police say the accident happened at the junction of Orchard Road and Grange Road at about 3:50 p.m. Video circulating online appeared to show the car on the pavement outside the shopping center next to a damaged traffic control box. The woman was taken conscious to Raffles Hospital, while the 20-year-old driver is assisting with investigations. A severe heat wave continues to grip much of Europe, with temperatures topping 40 degrees Celsius in several countries. Austria recorded a national high of 41.2 degrees on Wednesday, while Italy has placed all its major cities on the highest health alert because of the extreme heat. In Hungary, decorative lighting at state buildings has been switched off to save energy, after record low water levels on the Danube forced the country's only nuclear power plant to largely shut down. Low river levels are also disrupting shipping along Germany's Rhine. A court in the U.S. state of New Mexico has ordered Meta to pay $567 million U.S. dollars and make major changes to Facebook and Instagram for young users. That's after a judge ruled the company was responsible for harming children's mental health by designing its platforms to keep young users engaged and failing to protect them from sexual exploitation. The ruling requires Meta to introduce new youth safety measures, including limits on teenagers' use of its platforms and tighter controls on contact between adults and minors. Meta says it will appeal the ruling.
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4: Hi, just gone past 11 o'clock. This is Shan here with you on your Friday. What's happening this weekend? What are your plans for National Day? Long weekend, so if you're lucky enough to be at the stadium, so I understand that it's going to be very much like a concert, you know, because they thought National Stadium is a venue perfect for a music concert, so that's going to be the feel, I believe. And one of the performers is going to be Iman Fandi. I'm going to play you her song Giants is coming up soon as we celebrate the nation's birthday. I'm also going to play my game, which I usually play around this time. It is called Synonym Rules. If you've never played before, I'm going to take a famous pop song title and change the words to synonyms. Let's see if you can solve it. That game is coming up next. First, Queen, Radio Gaga on 1FM.

0: You'll be seeing this song, I'm sure, on Sunday. That is Giants by Iman Fandi, one of our National Day songs for this year. All right, Shan here. I want to play my usual game at this time. In case you've never played before, I'm going to take a song title but change the words to synonyms. You have to solve it back. So I call it Synonym Rolls as a game. As a quick example, yesterday I said my clue was gorgeous 24-hour period. What is a gorgeous 24-hour period? It is a beautiful day. All right, so you get the idea. That's how the game is played. There's no prize for this week, just the satisfaction of getting it right. You can send in your WhatsApp guess. Let's see if you can make a guess.
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0: 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All right, today's song is a pop song from 1987. And my clue is Round Shape on the Beach. Round Shape on the Beach. What song title am I looking for? Send me a WhatsApp guess. The number is 8855 0913.
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0: Ride with me is Nelly on 1FM. This is Shan here in the Music Mansion. I've got an ABBA song coming up next. ABBA, for your throwback song. But how about the synonym roles game? Were you able to solve it today? Let's find out.
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0: Synonym roles, synonym roles. So my clue for you today was round shape on the beach. And I was looking for circle in the sand.
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0: That's right, Belinda Carlisle. And thanks for lots of WhatsApp messages coming through. Let me read some of the correct names. Chris, Hannah, Jeffrey, Janie, Maz, Veron, you all got it right. Congratulations. And I'll be playing the same game every weekday around the same time.
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5: These are your news headlines. I'm Shilpa Shades. Singapore authorities say no offences have been committed here in connection with an Indonesian baby trafficking ring. The Ministry of Home Affairs and Social and Family Development Ministry said they are unable to conclude that any Singaporean or Singapore-based adoption agent had broken the law. However, both ministries added that they would take firm action if offences are uncovered. At least 12 babies were brought into Singapore for adoption by the syndicate. Each infant was allegedly sold for up to 250 million rupiah. Local authorities are continuing to work with Indonesia as the courts consider each adoption case based on what is in the child's best interests. OCBC and UOB have both reported better than expected second quarter profits, rounding off a strong earnings season for Singapore's banks. OCBC's profit jumped 22% to a record $2.22 billion, while UOB's rose 10% to $1.48 billion. Both banks say higher earnings were driven by strong growth in wealth management and other fee-based income, despite lower interest income. They also announced interim dividends for shareholders. The results follow the better-than-expected earnings reported by DBS a day earlier. A 25-year-old woman was taken to hospital after a car crashed onto a pedestrian walkway near Mandarin Gallery on Orchard Road Wednesday afternoon. Police say the accident happened at the junction of Orchard Road and Grange Road at about 3:50 p.m. Video circulating online appeared to show the car on the pavement outside the shopping center next to a damaged traffic control box. The woman was taken conscious to Raffles Hospital, while the 20-year-old driver is assisting with investigations. A severe heat wave continues to grip much of Europe, with temperatures topping 40 degrees Celsius in several countries. Austria recorded a national high of 41.2 degrees on Wednesday, while Italy has placed all its major cities on the highest health alert because of the extreme heat. In Hungary, decorative lighting at state buildings has been switched off to save energy, after record low water levels on the Danube forced the country's only nuclear power plant to largely shut down. Low river levels are also disrupting shipping along Germany's Rhine. A court in the U.S. state of New Mexico has ordered Meta to pay $567 million U.S. dollars and make major changes to Facebook and Instagram for young users. That's after a judge ruled the company was responsible for harming children's mental health by designing its platforms to keep young users engaged and failing to protect them from sexual exploitation. The ruling requires Meta to introduce new youth safety measures, including limits on teenagers' use of its platforms and tighter controls on contact between adults and minors. Meta says it will appeal the ruling.
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0: Eric Carmen on 1FM. Solid 80s pop song there. And that's what's going to be happening today at 3 o'clock. Okay, so every Friday, 3 to 4 p.m., is a segment we call the 60-Minute Music Takeover, where you get to choose a list of songs. And today, 1FM fan Suzanne is going to be choosing all the songs. And I would basically describe her list as non-stop 80s bangers, big hits from the 80s all through the 3 o'clock hour. So tune in for that. And we're always looking for your list as well. So maybe over this long weekend, take some time, have a think about it. What would your list look like? A good number to work from is about 15 songs. So what 15 songs would you choose? So you send it to us as a WhatsApp. And if you are chosen, your songs will be played on a given Friday. So if you're texting in, make sure you give us the word takeover so we can find it easily. 15 songs. And the WhatsApp number, as always, is 88550913.
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2: 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An inspirational quote for the week too. 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
0: Is there any rain with you? The weather forecast says thundery showers expected in this late morning.
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0: I'm Gonna Get You is by Bizarre Inc. on 1FM. You're in the Music Mansion. Shan here. I got some REM very soon with Losing My Religion. 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
2: These are your news headlines. I'm Shilpa Shades. Singapore businesses are becoming more selective about expanding artificial intelligence, with a new survey showing 30% of finance leaders having no plans to increase AI adoption over the next year. The study found 64% cited fragmented data as a major barrier, while skill gaps remained the biggest challenge to scaling AI. However, adoption remains strong. 86% of finance leaders say AI is already used in finance workflows, compared with 84% globally. Another 46% plan to expand AI use over the next 12 months, while 18% already use autonomous AI with minimal human input. Children and teenagers already receiving treatment for gender dysphoria will continue to be cared for by their current doctors, while new review panels are being set up. Health Minister Ong Ye Kung says existing treatment will continue to avoid disrupting care as Singapore implements new guidelines introduced in May. Under the guidelines, psychological support is now the first step in treatment, while puberty blockers are no longer allowed for those under 18. Gender dysphoria is the distress a person feels when their gender identity does not match their sex at birth. The Institute of Mental Health diagnoses an average of 65 patients under the age of 18 with the condition each year. Devotees who wish to take part in this year's Hindu Firewalking Festival will need to register online from September 24th. The annual Thimadi Viral will be held on November 1st at Sri Mariamman Temple. The Hindu Endowments Board says registration is required for devotees taking part in the various rituals, including carrying milk pots, prayer processions, and the firewalking ceremony. There will also be no direct walk-in ticket sales at the temple. Popular Bookstore will be closing its outlets at VivoCity and Jurong Point as part of the mall's retail plans. The VivoCity branch will shut after August 16th, while the Jurong Point store, which has been there for more than 30 years, will close after September 13th. Both outlets will hold moving out sales before they close. Popular will also reopen its Hau Kong Mall store on September 4th, following a revamp of the mall. The chain says it has no plans for further closures and will continue operating 26 stores island-wide, while also holding roadshows at shopping malls. In Malaysia, former Prime Minister Ismail Sabri Yaakob has been admitted to the National Heart Institute in Kuala Lumpur ahead of his scheduled court appearance today. Malaysian media report prosecutors are seeking to move the proceedings to the hospital, subject to medical advice and the court's approval. Mr. Ismail Sabri is expected to face charges linked to an asset declaration investigation by the Malaysian Anti-Corruption Commission.
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4: I just gone past 12 noon on your Friday. So Tom Cruise had a daughter. Do you remember? Suri Cruise. She's also going to be an actress. But she's changed her name. She is not called Suri Cruise. What is she called? What's the story? I got that coming up next. First, Losing My Religion by R.E.M. You are in the Music Mansion. This is 1FM.

0: Simply Red on 1FM. This is Shan here with you and talking about Tom Cruise. There's a daughter, do you remember? Suri Cruise. With the actress Katie Holmes. So she was in the news recently. Her acting class went to Scotland to the Edinburgh Festival and performed A Midsummer Night's Dream. Because, yeah, she is also studying to be an actress at a place called Carnegie Mellon University. But Suri Cruise has officially legally changed her name. So the story always goes that I think there's a lot of estrangement in that side of the family. I don't think Tom Cruise is very present in her life. And so she has legally changed her name to Suri Noelle. N-O-E-L-L-E. The reason for that is her mother's middle name. All right, so Katie Holmes, her middle name is Noelle, and so she will be known as Suri Noelle. She is 20 years old, by the way. Kind of interesting that two of the biggest movie stars have both had this experience, right? Because Brad Pitt and Tom Cruise both had this like difficult, fractious marriage fallout, and the kids are like changing their surnames. All the money and all the fame in the world doesn't make you immune from life's struggles, eh?
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2: A traffic update from ICA. Very heavy departure traffic at Woodlands Checkpoint. The queue has reached BKE Woodlands Exit 10A, and motorists can expect queuing time of 2 hours or longer. Follow ICA Facebook for more updates.
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0: Eternal Love by PJ and Duncan, also known as Ant and Dec. They're like British media personalities. All right, this is 1FM. It's Shan here with you. Coming up, I got my little segment, This Day in Music. And on this day in 2005, stay to find out which singer-songwriter was a victim of a carjacking in Denver, Colorado. He was shot in the head and made a full recovery. That story is coming up next on This Day in Music.
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3: 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I'm thrilled to be part of the takeover today.
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7: These are your news headlines. I'm Shilpa Shades. Singapore businesses are becoming more selective about expanding artificial intelligence, with a new survey showing 30% of finance leaders having no plans to increase AI adoption over the next year. The study found 64% cited fragmented data as a major barrier, while skill gaps remained the biggest challenge to scaling AI. However, adoption remains strong. 86% of finance leaders say AI is already used in finance workflows, compared with 84% globally. Another 46% plan to expand AI use over the next 12 months, while 18% already use autonomous AI with minimal human input. Children and teenagers already receiving treatment for gender dysphoria will continue to be cared for by their current doctors, while new review panels are being set up. Health Minister Ong Ye Kung says existing treatment will continue to avoid disrupting care as Singapore implements new guidelines introduced in May. Under the guidelines, psychological support is now the first step in treatment, while puberty blockers are no longer allowed for those under 18. Gender dysphoria is the distress a person feels when their gender identity does not match their sex at birth. The Institute of Mental Health diagnoses an average of 65 patients under the age of 18 with the condition each year. Devotees who wish to take part in this year's Hindu Firewalking Festival will need to register online from September 24th. The annual Thimadi Viral will be held on November 1st at Sri Mariamman Temple. The Hindu Endowments Board says registration is required for devotees taking part in the various rituals, including carrying milk pots, prayer processions, and the firewalking ceremony. There will also be no direct walk-in ticket sales at the temple. Popular Bookstore will be closing its outlets at VivoCity and Jurong Point as part of the mall's retail plans. The VivoCity branch will shut after August 16th, while the Jurong Point store, which has been there for more than 30 years, will close after September 13th. Both outlets will hold moving out sales before they close. Popular will also reopen its Hau Kong Mall store on September 4th, following a revamp of the mall. The chain says it has no plans for further closures and will continue operating 26 stores island-wide, while also holding roadshows at shopping malls. In Malaysia, former Prime Minister Ismail Sabri Yaakob has been admitted to the National Heart Institute in Kuala Lumpur ahead of his scheduled court appearance today. Malaysian media report prosecutors are seeking to move the proceedings to the hospital, subject to medical advice and the court's approval. Mr. Ismail Sabri is expected to face charges linked to an asset declaration investigation by the Malaysian Anti-Corruption Commission.
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0: 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I just wanted to mention ECP towards Changi. There's a breakdown. This is at Siglap Road.
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0: I'll never not be scared by this laughter. I'm 44 years old, still gives me the chills. All right, this is 1FM. It's Shan here. It's time to take a look at the date.
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0: So the 7th of August. All right, 7th of August in 2005 was a dramatic day for the singer Mark Cohn. Mark Cohn is famous for the one song Walking in Memphis. So he wasn't in Memphis, he was in Denver, Colorado, when he was the victim of a carjacking. And in this crime, the assailant shot him, and he got shot in the head. However, he was able to survive and make a full recovery. That was Mark Cohn in 2005. Now, see, August 7th, 2008, Jewel got married. Dream lasts for so long. So Jewel had been with this rodeo cowboy star called Ty Murray for over 10 years when they decided to elope. There was no announcement of an engagement or anything like that. They just went to the Bahamas and got married. They do share one son, although sadly they split up after 6 years of marriage. And then August 7th in 2008, that same day, the Police finished their reunion tour. So the Police had sort of given up on each other back in the mid-80s, but they did do a reunion tour. And it lasted for 151 shows and was eventually the third highest grossing tour of all time. They finished off in New York's Madison Square Garden on this day in 2008.
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3: A traffic update from ICA. Very heavy departure traffic at Woodlands Checkpoint. The queue has reached BKE Woodlands Exit 10A. And motorists can expect queuing time of 2 hours or longer. Follow ICA Facebook for more updates.
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0: I were expecting it to be hot and cloudy for today and tomorrow.
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0: That is The Flame by Cheap Trick on 1FM. This is Shan coming towards the end of my show. It is a Friday coming into your long weekend. Hope it's going to be a good one, National Day, etc., etc. All right, up next, I'm going to have Sinead O'Connor. Nothing compares to you, that is next. And then Mr. Philip Chu, he's going to be in the studio and he's with you all the way until 4 o'clock. There's also the 60-minute music takeover special segment at 3 o'clock. Phil will tell you all about it. He is up next.
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2: These are your news headlines. I'm Shilpa Shades. In Thailand, an unconfirmed number of people have been killed at a school shooting. The incident took place in the Nonthaburi province in the northwestern outskirts of Bangkok. Police say a student opened fire, but no further details were provided. In photos circulated by emergency workers, students streamed out of the Debsirin Nonthaburi school as ambulances operated. Police say the number of deaths is still unknown. Hundreds of thousands of people in southwestern Japan have been ordered to evacuate as Typhoon Dolphin approaches the region. More than 500 flights have been cancelled as the Category 1 storm brings strong winds and heavy rain. Authorities have issued evacuation orders for nearly 260,000 residents in Kagoshima and Okinawa, while Toyota has suspended operations at 9 factories. The storm is also threatening parts of Kyushu, which is still recovering from last week's earthquake. Back home, nearly all the migrant workers who were affected by the wage dispute in June have now found new jobs. The Ministry of Manpower says 392 workers who choose to remain in Singapore have secured employment with about 135 companies. They were among 407 workers affected after three companies allegedly failed to pay wages before ceasing operations. MOM says the majority of them also received financial assistance. Investigations into the companies are ongoing. A new specialist clinic for adults with disabilities and their caregivers will open at Khatib Polyclinic by the end of the year. It will serve people with intellectual disabilities, autism, Down syndrome, cerebral palsy, and other conditions. The Spark Clinic will be staffed by healthcare professionals trained to support the unique needs of this community. It will be the second such clinic in Singapore after the first opened at Ang Mo Kio Polyclinic in 2024. About 400 patients are expected to benefit from the two clinics, which will run every fortnight and serve the central and northern parts of Singapore. A two-year government trial has found a camera-based road pricing system can identify Singapore vehicle license plates with 97.2% accuracy. The experimental system used 63 roadside cameras to detect vehicles and simulate ERP charges through a smartphone app for 403 motorists. Accuracy ranged from 99.2% on bright days to 91% on rainy nights. Open Government Products says replacing the current 22 ERP gantry sites with the camera system would cost about $2.7 million, with annual operating costs of $2.2 million. LTA says the technology is being evaluated for future road pricing, alongside the ongoing rollout of the satellite-based ERP2 system.
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5: Good afternoon. I hope your Friday has been going great. We've got more good songs ahead for your listening pleasure, including those by The Dazz Band, Mariah Carey, Tracy Chapman, as well as your final chance to try and win dining vouchers with $100 from Tori Sun. First up, it's Kim Carnes.

0: FM 91.3, that's Tracy Chapman, Give Me One Reason. She used to be an underground busker before she rose to fame, especially after filling in during a stage delay at the 1988 Nelson Mandela 70th birthday tribute at Wembley Stadium. She managed to captivate the audience of 90,000 people, not to mention the millions that were watching on TV. Thanks for making us a part of your day. Awesome, as always, to have you listening in. I hope you're feeling good while you're doing that. After this, we have the singer who was a talent with a capital T, the youngest female artist to write and produce, as well as perform a Billboard Hot 100 number one hit, age only 16 years old. She is Debbie Gibson.
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2: A traffic update from ICA. Very heavy departure traffic at Woodlands Checkpoint. The queue has reached BKE Woodlands Exit 10A, and motorists can expect queuing time of 2 hours or longer. Follow ICA Facebook for more updates.
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0: What up, M913, Daz Band, Let It Whip, massive 1982 funk hit, which means, of course, Let It Whip means to, you know, let loose, enjoy the moment, and to leave all your worries behind us. And as for the name, Daz, it is actually a combination of jazz and dance. So danceable jazz, it is. News headlines coming up, traffic updates on the way as well. And then we have a 70s throwback featuring Bobby Caldwell and a smooth soul classic, which he wrote at the very last minute because his record label told him that his debut album was lacking an obvious radio hit. That song is up next.
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3: These are your news headlines. I'm Shilpa Shades. In Thailand, an unconfirmed number of people have been killed at a school shooting. The incident took place in the Nonthaburi province in the northwestern outskirts of Bangkok. Police say a student opened fire, but no further details were provided. In photos circulated by emergency workers, students streamed out of the Debsirin Nonthaburi school as ambulances operated. Police say the number of deaths is still unknown. Hundreds of thousands of people in southwestern Japan have been ordered to evacuate as Typhoon Dolphin approaches the region. More than 500 flights have been cancelled as the Category 1 storm brings strong winds and heavy rain. Authorities have issued evacuation orders for nearly 260,000 residents in Kagoshima and Okinawa, while Toyota has suspended operations at 9 factories. The storm is also threatening parts of Kyushu, which is still recovering from last week's earthquake. Back home, nearly all the migrant workers who were affected by the wage dispute in June have now found new jobs. The Ministry of Manpower says 392 workers who choose to remain in Singapore have secured employment with about 135 companies. They were among 407 workers affected after three companies allegedly failed to pay wages before ceasing operations. MOM says the majority of them also received financial assistance. Investigations into the companies are ongoing. A new specialist clinic for adults with disabilities and their caregivers will open at Khatib Polyclinic by the end of the year. It will serve people with intellectual disabilities, autism, Down syndrome, cerebral palsy, and other conditions. The Spark Clinic will be staffed by healthcare professionals trained to support the unique needs of this community. It will be the second such clinic in Singapore after the first opened at Ang Mo Kio Polyclinic in 2024. About 400 patients are expected to benefit from the two clinics, which will run every fortnight and serve the central and northern parts of Singapore. A 2-year government trial has found a camera-based road pricing system can identify Singapore vehicle license plates with 97.2% accuracy. The experimental system used 63 roadside cameras to detect vehicles and simulate ERP charges through a smartphone app for 403 motorists. Accuracy ranged from 99.2% on bright days to 91% on rainy nights. Open Government Products says replacing the current 22 ERP gantry sites with the camera system would cost about $2.7 million, with annual operating costs of $2.2 million. LTA says the technology is being evaluated for future road pricing, alongside the ongoing rollout of the satellite-based ERP2 system.
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0: All right, a number of roadworks to be aware of if you happen to be driving. One on the SLE towards the BKE after Mandai Road. On the AYE as well, there are roadworks towards the MCE after Tuas West Road, and also on the AYE towards the MCE after Pioneer in Lane 1.
4: 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It's time for a 1FM throwback.

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1: All right, you know what to do. All you got to do, actually, is to be first in with the correct answer to what these two artists have in common. So have a listen. Here we go.

0: Yes, indeed. They have something in common. What is it if you know it? And if you're the winner, first in with the correct answer, you will receive $100 worth of vouchers from Tori Sun, where you get to savor their signature Tori Paitan Ramen, featuring a deeply flavorful, rich chicken broth, as well as their smoky, juicy yakitori platters, available in original mentaiko or kimchi. Okay, so WhatsApp 888-555-0913 if you know the answer. First in with the correct answer wins.
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2: A traffic update from ICA. Very heavy departure traffic at Woodlands Checkpoint. The queue has reached BKE Woodlands Exit 10A, and motorists can expect queuing time of 2 hours or longer. Follow ICA Facebook for more updates.
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1: 1FM weather.
0: All right, very sunny this afternoon. Partly cloudy skies as well. At the moment, it is a high of 34 degrees Celsius.
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0: 1FM 91.3, Huey Lewis on the news, hip to be square. Well, first in with the correct answer to today's Linkage Challenge is Holy Way, who said both duos featured twin brothers Matthew and Gunnar Nelson of Nelson, and Craig and Charlie Reed of The Proclaimers. Well done to you. Congratulations. $100 worth of dining vouchers going out to you from Tori San. You can find them at Telok Ayer and Woodleigh Mall, and you get to enjoy their Tokyo-style Tori Paitan ramen. Favorites include their signature Tori Paitan ramen, featuring a deeply flavorful chicken, a rich chicken broth, and their smoky, juicy yakitori platters, available in original mentaiko or kimchi. You can check them out on Instagram at torisan.sg. And congratulations to all of our winners this week, as well as to Tori-san for the prizes. In the next hour at 3 o'clock, it is the 60-minute music takeover featuring the playlist from our regular listener, Suzanne.
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6: These are your news headlines. I'm Ahmad Akhtar. Seven people.

0: People have been killed in a school shooting today in Thailand, while 15 people were wounded. The incident took place in the Nonthaburi province in the northwestern outskirts of Bangkok. The gunman, who local media identified as an 8th grade student, is among the fatalities. He reportedly barricaded himself on the third floor of the Debsirin Nonthaburi school before turning the gun on himself. Parents and members of the public have been urged to avoid the area so emergency personnel can carry out their duties. Malaysia Aviation Group has rolled out stricter drug testing for all pilots across its airlines. More than 1,200 Malaysia Airlines pilots will go through the first phase of mandatory drug screening, with testing to be completed over the coming week. Those who fail to go through testing by then will not be allowed to operate flights. The rules will also apply to short-haul carrier Firefly and Hajj pilgrimage airline Amal. This comes after 26 kilograms of ecstasy was found in the luggage of a pilot upon his arrival in Jakarta last month. U.S. President Donald Trump has signed an order targeting birthright citizenship, his latest attempt to restrict the constitutionally granted right. The order also aims to deny birthright citizenship to children of those described as people who lobby and act on behalf of foreign governments. Mr. Trump says those who enter the U.S. under the guise of tourism while actually intending to give birth have made a joke out of birthright citizenship. The U.S. president's previous attempt at curbing the right was struck down by the Supreme Court, a ruling Mr. Trump called very unfortunate. In local news, a man who allegedly made insulting and profane remarks against the Muslim community in Singapore has been charged. In March, Elvin John Baptist allegedly posted two TikTok videos that showed himself uttering words in Malay he knew would insult the Muslim community. Police received a report about the Singaporean's alleged actions, but the 27-year-old had left Singapore by then. Baptist was deported from Malaysia yesterday and was arrested upon arrival in Singapore. He has been remanded and his case will be heard again on August the 21st. A man has been arrested for driving under the influence of drugs after an accident involving three cars last night along Badok Reservoir Road. Authorities were alerted to the incident at about 10:20 p.m. with two drivers taken conscious to hospital. Photos of the accident showed a car mounting the curb near a bus stop with another car nearby with damage to its right side. A third vehicle is seen parked behind while several paramedics tend to a person seated at the curb. Two vaporizers were seized. Investigations are ongoing.
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3: Hi everyone, it's Suzanne here. I hope you enjoy my list of songs, and coming from a time when I was in my teenage years in the 80s, I hope all of you that were also in the 80s time appreciate my lovely list of great songs celebrating great 80s artists.

0: 1FM 91.3, that's Phil Collins. Against All Odds, from the movie of the same name, the song that he wrote after his divorce, going through the same misery attached to it while he was working on his album, Face Value. This is the 60-minute music takeover featuring songs chosen especially by Suzanne. And coming up next, Gloria Estefan and Lionel Richie.
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2: A traffic update from ICA. Very heavy departure traffic at Woodlands Checkpoint. The queue has reached BKE Woodlands Exit 10A, and motorists can expect queuing time of 2 hours or longer. Follow ICA Facebook for more updates.
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0: 1FM 91.3, good times, greatest hits. Nothing's Gonna Stop Us Now by the band who had been called Jefferson Airplane, then Jefferson Starship, and finally Starship. And that song was the biggest hit by any version of the group, topping the charts in both the US and in the UK as well. Ahead on the 60-minute takeover, a music takeover, specially handpicked by our listener Suzanne. 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
2: A traffic update from ICA. Very heavy departure traffic at Woodlands Checkpoint due to tailback from Malaysia. The tailback has extended beyond BKE Woodlands Exit 10A. Motorists can expect queuing time of 3 hours or longer. Follow ICA Facebook for more updates.
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9: These are your news headlines. I'm Ahmad Akhtar. 7 people have been killed in a school shooting today in Thailand, while 15 people were wounded. The incident took place in the Nonthaburi province in the northwestern outskirts of Bangkok. The gunman, who local media identified as an 8th grade student, is among the fatalities. He reportedly barricaded himself on the 3rd floor of the Debsirin Nonthaburi school before turning the gun on himself. Parents and members of the public have been urged to avoid the area so emergency personnel can carry out their duties. Malaysia Aviation Group has rolled out stricter drug testing for all pilots across its airlines. More than 1,200 Malaysia Airlines pilots will go through the first phase of mandatory drug screening, with testing to be completed over the coming week. Those who fail to go through testing by then will not be allowed to operate flights. The rules will also apply to short-haul carrier Firefly and Hajj pilgrimage airline Amal. This comes after 26 kilograms of ecstasy was found in the luggage of a pilot upon his arrival in Jakarta last month. U.S. President Donald Trump has signed an order targeting birthright citizenship, his latest attempt to restrict the constitutionally granted right. The order also aims to deny birthright citizenship to children of those described as people who lobby and act on behalf of foreign governments. Mr. Trump says those who enter the U.S. under the guise of tourism while actually intending to give birth have made a joke out of birthright citizenship. The U.S. president's previous attempt at curbing the right was struck down by the Supreme Court, a ruling Mr. Trump called very unfortunate. In local news, a man who allegedly made insulting and profane remarks against the Muslim community in Singapore has been charged. In March, Elvin John Baptist allegedly posted 2 TikTok videos that showed himself uttering words in Malay he knew would insult the Muslim community. Police received a report about the Singaporean's alleged actions, but the 27-year-old had left Singapore by then. Baptist was deported from Malaysia yesterday and was arrested upon arrival in Singapore. He has been remanded and his case will be heard again on August the 21st. A man has been arrested for driving under the influence of drugs after an accident involving 3 cars last night along Badok Reservoir Road. Authorities were alerted to the incident at about 10:20 p.m., with 2 drivers taken conscious to hospital. Photos of the accident showed a car mounting the curb near a bus stop, with another car nearby with damage to its right side. A 3rd vehicle is seen parked behind, while several paramedics tend to a person seated at the curb. 2 vaporizers were seized. Investigations are ongoing.
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0: 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There is a broken down vehicle on Queensway at Loney at the Queensway underpass. Do avoid lane 2 if you're there. Roadworks as well on the TPE. This is towards the SLE at the Jalan Kayu exit, and also on the SLE towards the BKE after Yishun in lane 4.
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0: 1FM 91.3, that's Eurythmics, and the song that defined them became their breakthrough and signature hit as well. Sweet Dreams Are Made of This, written by Annie Lennox and Dave Stewart when they were broke and depressed after the failure and breakup of their previous band, The Tourists. We are playing music from the selection of songs by our listener Suzanne for her 60-minute music takeover. Weather update on the way, and then we'll take you back to the music after that with John Waite.
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0: In the meantime, weather-wise, partly cloudy conditions are expected to stay at 34 degrees Celsius for now.
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0: 1FM 91.3, Madonna, Like a Virgin. That wraps it up for today's 60-minute music takeover. Thank you, Suzanne, for a wonderful playlist. Next Friday, we do a playlist for another listener. Keep them coming in, okay? 8855-0913, keyword takeover. Don't forget to leave your name. All right, going to make way for Carol Smith, 4 to 8 o'clock. That's right, on The Escapade. And I'm Philip Chu. Enjoy the rest of your evening and have a happy National Day. Enjoy your long weekend as well. Thank you for listening.
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3: What?
2: Please. Think and rethink your title.
3: What's going on?
2: Because I saw this story. Why do you wake up stiff in the morning? And I said, wow, this is really provocative. This is really provocative. 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
2: So I thought, I got to read this, right? Scientists have explained why you wake up stiff in the morning. That's the first sentence. And then she goes, researchers at the Manchester University say your limbs can feel rigid and achy when you get up. It's the body's biological clock suppressing anti-inflammatory proteins during your sleep.
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2: These are your news headlines. I'm Ahmad Akhtar. Opposition politician Lim Tien has been arrested in Johor Bahru after a warrant of arrest was issued against him for failing to turn up in court in Singapore. He had been due to surrender on August the 3rd to begin his jail term for practicing law without a valid certificate. Lim, who is Secretary General of the People's Alliance for Reform, was in February sentenced to 3 months and a week in jail. The Singapore Police Force says it is working closely with counterparts in Malaysia to secure Lim's return to Singapore. A driver who drank alcohol to conceal his actual breath alcohol level after an accident has been fined $8,000 for obstructing the course of justice. Samuel Gomez Lim had crashed his car into a pillar in the Dairy Farm area in April 2024. While waiting for the police, he drank gin. He refused to provide his breath sample for a breathalyzer test, telling an officer that he consumed alcohol after the accident. He was later found to have more than double the prescribed limit of alcohol in 100 ml of breath. Gomez Lim has also been disqualified from driving for 3 years. In foreign news, Iran wants to bar U.S. and Israeli ships from the Strait of Hormuz while requiring compensation from hostile countries before they're allowed to sail through. This is part of a proposed deal with Oman to manage the waterway. The agreement is unlikely to go down well in Washington, even though there are not many U.S. or Israeli-flagged commercial ships globally. Both U.S. and Iranian officials have been signaling that some kind of accord on Hormuz is close. However, many previous claims of a deal have been proven unfounded, and it's unclear if an agreement between Oman and Iran can get traffic flowing again. Recent visitors to the Universal Studios theme park in California may have been exposed to measles. Health authorities say a person with a contagious case of the disease was at the theme park on July the 26th. Anyone who was at the park between 10 a.m. and 9 p.m. that day have been advised to check if they are vaccinated against measles and to contact a doctor and monitor for symptoms if they are not. This comes as the number of measles cases in the U.S. reach a 35-year high and vaccination rates decline. Hundreds of thousands of people in southwestern Japan have been ordered to evacuate as Typhoon Dolphin approaches the region. More than 500 flights have been cancelled as the Category 1 storm brings strong winds and heavy rain. Authorities have issued evacuation orders for nearly 260,000 residents in Kagoshima and Okinawa, while Toyota has suspended operations at 9 factories. The storm is also threatening parts of Kyushu, which is still recovering from last week's earthquake.
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6: Good afternoon and TGI Friday. Yes. Hope you're doing well and in a great mood as well because of the long weekend. Carol here to see you through till 8 o'clock. Want to say a big hello to Prem and Dave who just dropped by with 2 boxes of yummy donuts from Mr. Donut. Thank you so much. I love my mochi chewy chewy donut. So you guys are absolutely awesome. Very sweet of you. And once again, happy birthday, Dave. Okay. And coming up on the show today, we've got some lovely goodies for you as well. Going to send you over to Bouillon Gulf Roche with dining vouchers worth $150. And we're going to be pampering your skin with a 4-step kombucha skincare set worth $220 from Harbour Skin as well. Tell you more in just a little while. For now, though, let's kick things off with Chesney Hawks, the one and only.

0: Magda Mechanics with Over My Shoulder here on 1FM 91.3. Good afternoon and TGI Friday. It's Carrie here to take you into the long weekend. Yes. Want to say a big hello to some of our listeners busy on WhatsApp this afternoon, like Johari, who got in touch to say, "Hi, Carol, you are the one and only because Chesney Hawks was playing. Aren't you a sweetheart?" Thank you, Johari. Also, Mishka says, "Hi, Carol, happy long weekend to you. I've just arrived in Bangkok and tuned in to 1FM. Have a great show and enjoy the donuts." Well, thank you, Mishka. I wish I could share some with you. Yeah, courtesy of our listeners, Prem and Dave. And Jared is also busy munching away with some cheese fries with brisket. That looks amazing. And Sally says, "Hi, Carol. Great Friday. Have a wonderful day ahead and an awesome weekend as well." Well, right back at you, Sally. Everybody's in a bit of a holiday mood. Doesn't hurt to have a long weekend, right? And of course, it's Singapore's National Day as well. So hopefully, good vibes all around. And of course, thank you so much for keeping it locked into 1FM. Now, in case you are thinking about checking out a movie this weekend, well, here is Simon Lim with a family-friendly recommendation.
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8: A traffic update from ICA. Very heavy departure traffic at Woodlands Checkpoint due to tailback from Malaysia. The tailback has extended beyond BKE Woodlands Exit 10A. Motorists can expect queuing time of 3 hours or longer. Follow ICA Facebook for more updates.
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0: 1FM 91.3, Good Times Greatest Hits, Luther Vandross and Never Too Much. And I discovered today that my 12-year-old niece, who's visiting from the UK, can never have too much of air hockey. That's right. This girl has not stopped talking about air hockey ever since I brought up the idea 2 days ago. And today, finally, we went to Time Zone at Vivo City, and my goodness, $40 worth of air hockey, and she was still not tired. She was still up for more games. Fortunately, I had to come to work, so there had to be a hard stop somewhere. But yes, I lost 3 out of 5 games to her, and she lost a number of games to my cousin. She also beat her grandma, but lost a few games to my husband, and she was not happy about that, because that was the last 2 games that we played. I have a feeling I will be in for more air hockey talk when I get home later. But yes, day 18 of 20 of my mother-in-law's visit, along with my 12-year-old niece from the UK, and I'm still alive. Yes. All right, stay with us. Coming up, a quick check on news and traffic.
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4: These are your news headlines. I'm Ahmad Akhtar. Opposition politician Lim Tien has been arrested in Johor Bahru after a warrant of arrest was issued against him for failing to turn up in court in Singapore. He had been due to surrender on August the 3rd to begin his jail term for practicing law without a valid certificate. Lim, who is Secretary General of the People's Alliance for Reform, was in February sentenced to 3 months and a week in jail. The Singapore Police Force says it is working closely with counterparts in Malaysia to secure Lim's return to Singapore. A driver who drank alcohol to conceal his actual breath alcohol level after an accident has been fined $8,000 for obstructing the course of justice. Samuel Gomez Lim had crashed his car into a pillar in the Dairy Farm area in April 2024. While waiting for the police, he drank gin. He refused to provide his breath sample for a breathalyzer test, telling an officer that he consumed alcohol after the accident. He was later found to have more than double the prescribed limit of alcohol in 100 ml of breath. Gomez Lim has also been disqualified from driving for 3 years. In foreign news, Iran wants to bar U.S. and Israeli ships from the Strait of Hormuz while requiring compensation from hostile countries before they're allowed to sail through. This is part of a proposed deal with Oman to manage the waterway. The agreement is unlikely to go down well in Washington, even though there are not many U.S. or Israeli-flagged commercial ships globally. Both U.S. and Iranian officials have been signaling that some kind of accord on Hormuz is close. However, many previous claims of a deal have been proven unfounded, and it's unclear if an agreement between Oman and Iran can get traffic flowing again. Recent visitors to the Universal Studios theme park in California may have been exposed to measles. Health authorities say a person with a contagious case of the disease was at the theme park on July the 26th. Anyone who was at the park between 10 a.m. and 9 p.m. that day have been advised to check if they are vaccinated against measles and to contact a doctor and monitor for symptoms if they are not. This comes as the number of measles cases in the U.S. reach a 35-year high and vaccination rates decline. Hundreds of thousands of people in southwestern Japan have been ordered to evacuate as Typhoon Dolphin approaches the region. More than 500 flights have been cancelled as the Category 1 storm brings strong winds and heavy rain. Authorities have issued evacuation orders for nearly 260,000 residents in Kagoshima and Okinawa, while Toyota has suspended operations at 9 factories. The storm is also threatening parts of Kyushu, which is still recovering from last week's earthquake.
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0: Look out for a breakdown on the SLE towards the CTE after Upper Thomson Road. We've also got heavy traffic on the PIE towards Changi between KPE and Thomson Road. AYE towards MCE roadworks after Tuas West Road. Do drive safe.
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0: to then the Museum of Ice Cream in the Dempsey area, because not only will you be spoiled for choice with delicious ice cream flavors, there's also lots of fun activities to do, yeah? And from now to the 11th of August, guests aged 61 and above enjoy complimentary admission with every purchase full price ticket. 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And you can also check out their iconic pandan waffles at $12, available throughout August at the MOIC Outdoor Dessert Bar, Cafe and Diner. 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And throughout August, the Museum of Ice Cream is also collaborating with Derek Cheong's Barumpa Bros and Denzi Gelato to introduce two limited edition creations. One is the coconut gelato with glutinous rice and sambal gelato topped with Barumpa Bros signature crunch. Sambal gelato. I am curious. Definitely got to check that out. Okay, so for tickets and more details, head on over to their website. 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
2: A traffic update from ICA. Very heavy departure traffic at Woodlands Checkpoint due to tailback from Malaysia. The tailback has extended beyond BKE Woodlands Exit 10A. Motorists can expect queuing time of 3 hours or longer. Follow ICA Facebook for more updates.
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0: It's mostly cloudy and temperatures will keep between 28 and 32 degrees Celsius.
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0: Midnight Star and Midas Touch here on 1FM 91.3, 4:55 on a Friday. Hopefully it's time for you to wrap things up at work and head on home. Carol with you, and time for us to tickle the brain bone with some drive time trivia. Let's see if you can figure this one out. Now, Singapore has about 120 of these, okay? And I think the average Singaporean probably goes there a couple of times a week, or at least once a week. Okay, do you know what it is? Okay, Singapore has about 120 of these. What do you think it is? 8855-0913 on WhatsApp. And stay with us. Coming up shortly, we'll check in on news and traffic.
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0: Look out for an accident on Algang Avenue 3 towards Tampines Road after Upper Serangoon Road. You want to avoid lanes 1 and 2. On the AYE towards the MCE, there's been an accident after Alexandra Road with congestion till Buona Vista. Avoid lanes 2 and 3. ECP towards Changi, a breakdown after KPE, TPE. And on the SLE towards the CTE, there's a breakdown after Upper Thompson Road. Keep calm, drive safe.
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6: These are your news headlines. I'm Ahmad Akhtar. A Thai teenager killed at least six people at a school today before turning the gun on himself. The incident took place at Debsirin Nonthaburi School in Nonthaburi Province in the northwestern outskirts of Bangkok. Police said the shooter, who was 14 years old, fired at least 26 bullets and was found with 34 additional ammunition rounds. The teenager had also fatally shot his grandparents before arriving at the school. The gun belonged to his grandfather. Authorities say both teachers and students were among those reported dead. 15 people were injured. The United States and ASEAN have reiterated a call for Myanmar to release former leader Aung San Suu Kyi. This comes after the Nobel Peace Prize winner met with a representative of the International Committee of the Red Cross on Monday. It follows years of doubt over her health and well-being since she was detained in a February 2021 coup that ousted the elected civilian government she led. The U.S. State Department and ASEAN chair say they hope the recent appearance marks the start of regular access to the 81-year-old, including for medical care. A new poll shows that most teenagers in Britain would opt out of a government plan to impose social media curfews. The restriction, which would apply to 16 and 17-year-olds, would supplement a ban for those under 16 and covers platforms including Instagram, TikTok, and YouTube. For the older teenagers, they would be prevented from accessing the sites between midnight and 6 a.m. However, the feature can be turned off, and 85% of 16 to 18-year-olds say they would disable it. Researchers say this suggests that a curfew is unlikely to be enough to prevent online harms. In local news, a man who allegedly made insulting and profane remarks against the Muslim community in Singapore has been charged. In March, Elvin John Baptist allegedly posted two TikTok videos that showed himself uttering words in Malay he knew would insult the Muslim community. Police received a report about the Singaporean's alleged actions, but the 27-year-old had left Singapore by then. Baptist was deported from Malaysia yesterday and was arrested upon arrival in Singapore. He has been remanded and his case will be heard again on August the 21st. And finally, a new red panda will greet visitors at River Wonders in Mandai Wildlife Reserve just in time for the National Day weekend. Yafa, an 11-year-old male, will make its official debut at a recently constructed red panda exhibit. The red panda is the first new red panda in 12 years to join River Wonders, having arrived from Taipei Zoo as part of an animal exchange program. Visitors will be able to see Yafa in an indoor viewing area without a glass barrier. Red pandas are native to Asia and listed as an endangered species, with fewer than 10,000 remaining in the wild.
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0: Good evening, it's Carol here to take you home and into the long weekend. And coming your way this hour, my very last set of dining vouchers to Bouillon Gavroche. It's where you go to for some traditional Parisian cuisine. And they're worth $150. Okay, so hang tight for that. Meanwhile, in drive time trivia, Singapore has about 120 of these. And the average Singaporean heads there at least once a week. Okay, what is it? Derek is going with cycling routes. You know what? That's a good guess. Let me give you some claps for that. And then Mark is going with shopping malls. Also a very good guess. But no, that is not the answer. So have another think and get in touch. Okay, average Singaporean definitely hits over at least once a week. 8855-0913 to play along. And for now, though, it's the Cranberries and Jerees.

0: Lovely sounds of 98 degrees and because of you. 514, how's it going on this Friday evening? Yes, hopefully you are already on your way home, or maybe on your way to do something fun, date night, or just enjoying a nice workout, headed to the gym, or maybe having a nice little get together with your friends as well. Okay, thanks so much for having us on. It's Carol with you on the Escapade. All right, so were you able to figure out today's drive time trivia question? There are about 120 of these in Singapore, and the average Singaporean will head there at least once a week, okay? We had guesses for the petrol kiosk, which I thought was a really cool guess, Wing Kian, and then also guesses for the park or the gym for exercise, etc. And guesses for things like a mall even, or a Starbucks, and then also guesses for coffee shops, okay? Which is kind of close to the answer. I was looking for hawker centers, okay? There are about 120 of these in Singapore, managed by the NAA, housing over 6,000 individual food stall holders. Okay, so, but when it comes to coffee shops, there are way more coffee shops. There are about 776 in total, because we are so many HDB blocks with coffee shops in the void decks, right? So that's definitely way more than the coffee shops are even food courts. Food courts are usually commercially run, and we've got 200 plus of those in Singapore. And is that you? You know, about 85% of Singaporeans eat at or buy takeaway from hawker centres at least once a week. I am guilty of that. And about 45% say they dine at hawker centres, coffee shops, food courts 6 or more times a week. Wow, that's a lot. But you know what? Because food is so affordable here in Singapore, especially at the hawker centres and food courts, makes sense, right? Especially if, you know, you're feeding only one or two mouths at home. Okay? All right, so good on you if you got that one right. Well done. And tell me, which one is your favorite hawker center in Singapore? What am I missing? What should I be looking out for? 88550913 on WhatsApp.
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0: No one does the greatest hits of all time quite like 1FM. 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
0: On the road, do look out for an accident on the CTE towards the AYE after PIE Tuas. Avoid lane 6. And on the AYE towards Tuas, accident after Buona Vista, you want to avoid lane 1. ECP towards Changi, a vehicle breakdown at Tanjung Katong Road South entrance. And on the ECP towards Changi, there is a breakdown after Bayshore Road as well. PIE towards Tuas, a breakdown after Adam Road, you want to avoid lane 5. And on Angang Avenue 3 towards Tampines Road, accident after Upper Serangoon Road, avoid lanes 1 and 2, drive safe.
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0: Savage Garden to the Moon and Back here on 1FM 91.3. Good evening, Carol with you. Thank you so much for having us on. Gonna see you through till 8 o'clock as we head into the long National Day weekend. Now, as we approach the 61st birthday of Singapore, I'm curious, you know, what's one thing about Singapore you hope your children or grandchildren will still experience? Because life is changing at such a fast pace, especially here in Singapore. And one thing I do miss are the kids playing in the void deck. You know, growing up, that was my thing, playing at the void deck, making lots of noise. And then over the years, you see a lot of signs, no football, no this, no that. And is that something you still see happening in your void deck? Or maybe in an area or playground near your void deck? Because I feel like there's not a lot of that happening anymore, and I do miss it because it was such a great way growing up for kids to get to know the neighbors, get to know each other, mingle with the different races, accept each other, embrace each other, and learn to enjoy each other's company. That is my wish for Singapore. I hope that is still around like in 30, 40, and 50 years. What about you? Let me know your thoughts, okay? 8855-0913 could lead you to a very cool prize from Bouillon Garth Roche. I want to send you there with $150 worth of dining vouchers so that you can check out Asia's first traditional Parisian bouillon. 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Now, most of the dishes are in their low to mid-20s and very satisfying, very filling. My favorite dish, of course, is the beef bourguignon. It is a must try along with the deep-fried camembert and the salmon roulette as well. Okay, more details over at bouillonguffrush.com, and we've got $150 worth of dining vouchers for you for chiming in this evening. 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
4: These are your news headlines. I'm Ahmad Akhtar. A Thai teenager killed at least six people at a school today before turning the gun on himself. The incident took place at Debsirin Nonthaburi School in Nonthaburi Province in the northwestern outskirts of Bangkok. Police said the shooter, who was 14 years old, fired at least 26 bullets and was found with 34 additional ammunition rounds. The teenager had also fatally shot his grandparents before arriving at the school. The gun belonged to his grandfather. Authorities say both teachers and students were among those reported dead. 15 people were injured. The United States and ASEAN have reiterated a call for Myanmar to release former leader Aung San Suu Kyi. This comes after the Nobel Peace Prize winner met with a representative of the International Committee of the Red Cross on Monday. It follows years of doubt over her health and well-being since she was detained in a February 2021 coup that ousted the elected civilian government she led. The U.S. State Department and ASEAN chair say they hope the recent appearance marks the start of regular access to the 81-year-old, including for medical care. A new poll shows that most teenagers in Britain would opt out of a government plan to impose social media curfews. The restriction, which would apply to 16 and 17-year-olds, would supplement a ban for those under 16 and covers platforms including Instagram, TikTok, and YouTube. For the older teenagers, they would be prevented from accessing the sites between midnight and 6 a.m. However, the feature can be turned off, and 85% of 16 to 18-year-olds say they would disable it. Researchers say this suggests that a curfew is unlikely to be enough to prevent online harms. In local news, a man who allegedly made insulting and profane remarks against the Muslim community in Singapore has been charged. In March, Elvin John Baptist allegedly posted two TikTok videos that showed himself uttering words in Malay he knew would insult the Muslim community. Police received a report about the Singaporean's alleged actions, but the 27-year-old had left Singapore by then. Baptist was deported from Malaysia yesterday and was arrested upon arrival in Singapore. He has been remanded and his case will be heard again on August the 21st. And finally, a new red panda will greet visitors at River Wonders in Mandai Wildlife Reserve just in time for the National Day weekend. Yafa, an 11-year-old male, will make its official debut at a recently constructed red panda exhibit. The red panda is the first new red panda in 12 years to join River Wonders having arrived from Taipei Zoo as part of an animal exchange program. Visitors will be able to see Yafa in an indoor viewing area without a glass barrier. Red pandas are native to Asia and listed as an endangered species, with fewer than 10,000 remaining in the wild.
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0: Look out for an accident on the PIE towards Changi after Toh Guan Road. You want to avoid lane 1. PIE towards Changi, accident after Bukit Timah Road. And in the KPE tunnel towards ECP, there is a breakdown after ECP itself. And on CTE towards AYE, accident after Ang Mo Kio Avenue 5, avoid lanes 3 and 4. We've also got an accident on the CTE towards the AYE after PIE Tuas, avoid lane 6. And on the AYE towards Tuas, accident after Buena Vista, you want to avoid lane 1, drive safe.
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Lots of sticks and love at first sight here on 1FM 91.3. Good evening and welcome to The Escapade. It's Carol with you. All right, so with National Day just around the corner, we are turning 61.

0: the Tanglin Hall area, and that was pretty much how it was like, you know. All your friends had their doors open, you just go in, you hang out, you grab a drink, you run out again, go to someone else's house. Really fun. Keith says, I would love to see us proudly flying the Singapore flag again. Putting up and keeping our flag outside our homes during National Day used to be such a simple, natural tradition. Today, we seem to leave most of the decorating to the grassroots volunteers. And I think we can do better, you say. The flag belongs to all of us, so let us fly it high, fly it proudly, and show a little more of that Singapore spirit. Majula Singapura. Let me give you some claps for that, Keith. You make a good point as well. And then we hear from Walter, who says, you know what? I really hope my children will one day still be able to hear the usual from a hawker uncle before they've even placed their order. It's such a small question, yet it quietly says, you belong here. In a city that keeps getting bigger, I hope Singapore never becomes too busy to know one another by heart. That's a very Singaporean kind of warmth. That's beautiful. And Andy says, I hope that 1FM 91.3 is still around so that they can listen to all the throwback songs from 2000 onwards. Andy, you're not alone. I also hope that one of them is still around. All right, not too late for you to chime in. 8855-0913. What's one thing about Singapore you hope your children or grandchildren will still experience could lead you to $150 worth of dining vouchers from Booyang Garth Rosh.
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0: It's mostly cloudy and temperatures will keep between 28 and 31 degrees Celsius.
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0: Look out for an accident on Commonwealth Avenue West towards City after Clementi Road, avoid Lane 2. PIE towards Changi, accident after Bukit Timah Road, avoid Lane 3. And on the ECP towards Changi, a breakdown after Bayshore Road. PIE towards Changi, breakdown after Toh Guan Road, avoid Lane 1. On the PIE towards Tuas, also a breakdown after KPE ECP, avoid Lane 5. And on the CTE towards the AYE, look out for an accident after PIE Tuas, avoid Lane 6, drive safe.
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It's Coldplay and Clocks here on 1FM 91.3. Good evening, it's Carol here to take you home on a Friday evening. Thanks so much for having us on. All right, so National Day is this weekend. We're just talking about what's one thing about Singapore you hope your children or your grandchildren still experience. And this particular issue has come up a few times from our listeners. Val, Daniel, Shireen, they all say, honestly, I want them to still experience our local dialect and local culture because the newer generation seems to be disinterested and losing touch with the dialects. In fact, many of them can't speak Hokkien, Teochew, Cantonese, Hakka anymore. In fact, some can't even read or write Chinese. So I hope our heritage is not lost. Yeah, you make a good point, but perhaps there is hope. You know, recently, of course, there was that movie that's been doing really well in Teochew. Let's hope we can pick up the momentum on that, you know. And John says, being able to casually share food and goodies with the neighbors, you know, helping each other, watching over each other. Unfortunately, those days are now gone. You make a good point. You know, I was in my former estate for about 5 years. And out of like 5 neighbors, okay, I only knew 2 of them. And of the 2 that I knew, I didn't even know their names. So yeah, I think people just tend to be a little bit more private these days. We just like appreciate privacy, don't be so kepo, that kind of thing. So I wonder if that's part of it, you know, or, but there is truth in the fact that you say, yeah, we're not as friendly with our neighbors anymore. Perhaps that's something we need to work on. And then Annie says, I hope today's children will still get to experience the simple childhood games that brought us so much joy. 5 stone, 0 point, jump day. These games taught us teamwork, laughter, and creating lasting friendships. And sadly, many children today have never even heard of these games. Instead, they spend most of their time on technology-based games, missing out on the face-to-face interaction, bonding, and unforgettable memories that came from playing together outdoors. So I hope these traditional games continue to be shared with the next generation. Okay, good point. And finally, we hear from Johannel, who says, I was born in the 50s, and for the most part of my childhood, I grew up in the Jalan Rumah Tinggi area in a small HDB 3-room flat with my grandmother, parents, and 3 siblings. And in my younger days, you know, we were catching spiders, scooping longkang fish, picking bua cherry beside the roadside drains, chasing after kites. We played hide and seek with the neighbors at the wet market, and on rainy days we performed wayang using blankets as costumes on our neighbor Asan's bed. My parents worked hard to keep alive the community spirit, and neighbors shared food they had cooked. Asan's mom kueh lapis and Mutu's mom sardine curry were hot favorites. Dad would provide simple handyman services and buy groceries for others. And subsequently, we moved to Red Hill. And now, our current contact between neighbors is through chat groups, which is also the next common thing or the norm these days, right? So yes, perhaps we need more communication, more interaction with our neighbors to bring that kampung spirit back. And Johannel, for getting in touch today, I am sending you over to Buyong Gavroche with those dining vouchers worth $150. But of course, definitely loved reading every single entry that came through. Okay, so thank you so much. Now stay with us. Coming up shortly, we'll have a quick check on news and traffic. But first, to get us into the holiday, national holiday mood, here is Gareth Fernandez with one of the official NDP tunes for this year. It is Sparkle.

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3: A number of accidents to look out for. On the AYE towards MCE after Alexandra Road, there is congestion till Clementi Road. Avoid lanes 2 and 3. Algang Avenue 3 accident towards Tampines Road after Upper Serangoon Road. Avoid lane 1. CTE towards AYE accident after Ang Mo Kio Avenue 5. And on the PIE towards Changi accident after Toh Guan Road. Congestion till Tengah Boulevard. Avoid lane 1. And on the PIE towards Changi accident after Bukit Timah Road. ECP towards Changi, a breakdown after Bayshore Road. And on the PIE towards Tuas, a breakdown at CTE SLE exit. Everyone's in a hurry to get somewhere. Keep calm, drive safe.
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5: These are your news headlines. I'm Ahmad Azhar. Opposition politician Lim Tien has been arrested in Johor Bahru after a warrant of arrest was issued against him for failing to turn up in court in Singapore. He had been due to surrender on August the 3rd to begin his jail term for practicing law without a valid certificate. Lim, who is Secretary General of the People's Alliance for Reform, was in February sentenced to 3 months and a week in jail. The Singapore Police Force says it is working closely with counterparts in Malaysia to secure Lim's return to Singapore. A former training officer at a social service agency has been sentenced to 14 weeks jail for shoving a victim with an intellectual disability. Noor Amira Shahira Azmi had become angry with the victim in August 2024 for not following instructions. She shoved the victim, causing her to fall and suffer fractures. The victim was placed in a hinged knee brace for 6 weeks. Prosecutors say there could be potentially lasting effects from the injury as the victim has not regained her full range of motion. A man has been sentenced to 10.5 years jail for misappropriating $15.8 million. Andy Ong Siu Kui was a director at Sakae Holdings, which runs the Sakae sushi chain. Prosecutors say that Ong abetted an associate to falsify a lease agreement. Other false documents made it look as if an organization that Ong had a stake in was entitled to compensation due to premature lease termination by a joint venture that Sakae Holdings was a member of. $15.8 million was then transferred to companies Ong held stakes in. Ong will be appealing against his conviction and sentence. In Malaysia, authorities have arrested three people for creating fake immigration movement records as part of a flying passport syndicate. Officials say the group collected passports belonging to foreign nationals without requiring the passport holders to physically go through border checkpoints. Agents would send a copy of the passport's biodata page to accomplices, who would then scan the details to generate false immigration movement records. The suspects were arrested yesterday in Johor at the vehicular checkpoint serving the second link crossing with Singapore. From 2027, visiting one of South Korea's major royal palaces will cost more. Admission fees to the royal tombs of the Joseon dynasty will also be raised, with authorities seeking public opinion before unveiling new fees. Each year, more than 7.4 million people visit the four main royal palaces. There have long been calls to raise admission fees, with many saying they are low compared with those at similar sites overseas. Currently, admission to Kyungbokgung and Changdeokgung costs about $2.70 for adults. Prices were last raised in 2005.
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3: Good evening. Carol here to get you in a party mood for the long weekend. Yeah! Thanks so much for joining us. Going to see you through till 8 o'clock. And still to come on the show, a lovely prize from Harbour Skin worth $220. That'll be happening in a contest called Fiddle My Riddle, which is a movie-based contest about a celebrity. Okay, so stay tuned for that. Meanwhile, here comes George Michael. It's Freedom 19.

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2: 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And if you too are feeling a little bit tired because it's been a few long weeks for you, well, here's today's thought. Learn to rest, not to quit. 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Meanwhile, back to the tunes. Here's Katie Tunstall.

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2: Look out for an accident on the SLE towards the BKE after Woodlands Avenue 2. There's also been an accident on the PIE towards Changi after Bukit Timah Road. CTE towards AYE, accident after Amukyo Avenue 5, avoid lane 4. And on the AYE towards the MCE, there's been an accident after Alexandra Road with congestion till Clementi Road, avoid lanes 2 and 3. ECP towards Changi, a breakdown after Bayshore Road. And on the PIE towards Tuas, breakdown at CTE SLE exit. Do be patient as you drive.
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0: running up that hill. 6:27, good evening. It's Carol here to take you home on a Friday. Thanks so much for having us on. Alrighty, time for us to give away another cool prize.
1: The Escapade with Carol. Fiddle my riddle.
0: In a few moments, you're going to hear a movie-based riddle about a mystery celebrity, okay? And once you figure out who it is, drop me a WhatsApp at 88550913. 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And if you're ready to play, turn up your radio. Let's see if you can figure out my riddle for this evening. Penelope spent four Christmases in Sweet Home, Alabama because it felt just like heaven. Okay, who is this riddle about? A mystery celeb? Penelope spent four Christmases in Sweet Home, Alabama because it felt just like heaven. If you think you know who I have in mind, drop me a WhatsApp right now, 88550913 to play and win.
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2: 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Happy news, health news, oh, food talk just around there. 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
6: These are your news headlines. I'm Ahmad Akhtar. Opposition politician Lim Tien has been arrested in Johor Bahru after a warrant of arrest was issued against him for failing to turn up in court in Singapore. He had been due to surrender on August the 3rd to begin his jail term for practicing law without a valid certificate. Lim, who is Secretary General of the People's Alliance for Reform, was in February sentenced to 3 months and a week in jail. The Singapore Police Force says it is working closely with counterparts in Malaysia to secure Lim's return to Singapore. A former training officer at a social service agency has been sentenced to 14 weeks jail for shoving a victim with an intellectual disability. Noor Amira Shahira Azmi had become angry with the victim in August 2024 for not following instructions. She shoved the victim, causing her to fall and suffer fractures. The victim was placed in a hinged knee brace for 6 weeks. Prosecutors say there could be potentially lasting effects from the injury as the victim has not regained her full range of motion. A man has been sentenced to 10.5 years jail for misappropriating $15.8 million. Andy Ong Siu Kui was a director at Sakae Holdings, which runs the Sakae sushi chain. Prosecutors say that Ong abetted an associate to falsify a lease agreement. Other false documents made it look as if an organization that Ong had a stake in was entitled to compensation due to premature lease termination by a joint venture that Sakae Holdings was a member of. $15.8 million was then transferred to companies Ong held stakes in. Ong will be appealing against his conviction and sentence. In Malaysia, authorities have arrested three people for creating fake immigration movement records as part of a flying passport syndicate. Officials say the group collected passports belonging to foreign nationals without requiring the passport holders to physically go through border checkpoints. Agents would send a copy of the passport's biodata page to accomplices, who would then scan the details to generate false immigration movement records. The suspects were arrested yesterday in Johor at the vehicular checkpoint serving the second link crossing with Singapore. From 2027, visiting one of South Korea's major royal palaces will cost more. Admission fees to the royal tombs of the Joseon dynasty

0: We will also be raised with authorities seeking public opinion before unveiling new fees. Each year, more than 7.4 million people visit the four main royal palaces. There have long been calls to raise admission fees, with many saying they are low compared with those at similar sites overseas. Currently, admission to Kyungbokgung and Changdeokgung costs about $2.70 for adults. Prices were last raised in 2005.
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3: Look out for an accident on the CTE towards the AYE after Angmokyo Avenue 5, avoid Lane 1. There's also been an accident on the SLE towards the BKE after Woodlands Avenue 2, PIE towards Changi, accident after Bukit Timah Road, and on the AYE towards MCE, accident after Alexandra Road with congestion to Clementi Road, avoid Lane 3. ECP towards Changi, a breakdown after Bayshore Road, do drive safe.
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0: Side with Carol. Fiddle My Riddle.
1: All right, so how'd you go with today's riddle? Pretty easy, I think. Penelope spent 4 Christmases in Sweet Home, Alabama because it felt just like heaven. Who is the mystery celebrity I have in mind? Let's head to the phone lines. We've got Chinan. What's your guess?
2: Is it Reese Witherspoon?
1: It is Reese Witherspoon. Good job. You have gotten it right. And for doing so, you've just won that prize from Harbour Skin. It's worth $220.
2: Yeah.
1: All right. And what plans for National Day, Chinan?
2: I'm going to watch the parade on TV. I didn't get tickets, but I watched the parade.
1: Oh, have you been to a parade before?
2: No, unfortunately not.
1: Wow.
2: Can't get the tickets left.
1: Yeah, it is very hard. I know some people who ballot every year and still struggle, like me.
2: Yeah, that's me.
1: Oh, okay, high five. This year we will sadly sit in front of our TVs and enjoy la.
2: Yeah, or gladly, or whatever.
1: Yeah. It's easier to go toilet. All right, you enjoy your National Day weekend. Congratulations.
2: Thank you.
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1: Mostly cloudy and temperatures will keep between 28 and 31 degrees Celsius.
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1: Look out for a breakdown in the KPE tunnel towards the TPE after ECP. PIE towards Changi, a breakdown after Thompson Road. CTE towards the AYE, there's been an accident after Ang Mo Kio Avenue 5, avoid lane 1. And on the SLE towards the BKE, accident after Woodlands Avenue.

0: 1FM 91.3, Good Times Greatest Hits. That's a song that went to number one on the UK singles chart in 1982, Tight Fit and The Lion Sleeps Tonight. And did you nominate that as one of the greatest pop hits of all time for our countdown this year? Now, we're still in a nomination period, okay? Not too late for you to nominate some defining pop hits from the 80s, 90s, and early 2000s. You can nominate as many songs as you like, but ultimately, only 100 songs will make it onto our countdown. Okay, so get your nominations in now. Really easy for you to do so over at 1fm.sg/913greatest-hits-nominate. 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
0: Okie dokie. On the roads, do look out for a breakdown on the SLE towards the BKE after Yishun. TBE towards SLE, there is a breakdown after Sengkang East Road. And on PIE towards Changi, breakdown after Thompson Road. CTE towards AYE, accident after Ang Mo Kio Avenue 5, avoid lane 1. And on the SLE towards the BKE, there's also been an accident after Woodlands Avenue 2, drive safe.
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6: These are your news headlines. I'm Ahmad Akhtar. A Thai teenager killed at least six people at a school today before turning the gun on himself. The incident took place at Debsirin Nonthaburi School in Nonthaburi Province in the northwestern outskirts of Bangkok. Police said the shooter, who was 14 years old, fired at least 26 bullets and was found with 34 additional ammunition rounds. The teenager had also fatally shot his grandparents before arriving at the school. The gun belonged to his grandfather. Authorities say both teachers and students were among those reported dead. 15 people were injured, with two in critical condition. In Indonesia, authorities are battling to contain a wildfire that has swept through Mount Bromo National Park, one of the country's most popular tourist destinations. The fire, which started on August the 3rd, has destroyed more than 120 hectares of land, equivalent to about 180 football fields. It is unknown how the blaze started, but officials say conditions in the park are extremely dry as El Niño conditions take root. The country's weather agency has warned that the 2026 dry season will be more intense and prolonged than usual, with a higher risk for wildfires and drought. In local news, the company director at the center of an investigation over claims of unpaid salaries to migrant workers has filed for bankruptcy. Ramu Palani Velu, an Indian national and Singapore PR, is the director of seven local companies that provide services such as plumbing. Over 400 workers from his companies lodged claims that they were owed wages, and three of the firms are now being investigated. Ramu was out of Singapore when the case made headlines, but has returned to assist in investigations. His application for bankruptcy will be heard on August the 13th. Opposition politician Lim Tien has been arrested in Johor Bahru after a warrant of arrest was issued against him for failing to turn up in court in Singapore. He had been due to surrender on August the 3rd to begin his jail term for practicing law without a valid certificate. Lim, who is Secretary General of the People's Alliance for Reform, was in February sentenced to 3 months and a week in jail. The Singapore Police Force says it is working closely with counterparts in Malaysia to secure Lim's return to Singapore. A man has been sentenced to 10.5 years jail for misappropriating $15.8 million. Andy Ong Siu Kui was a director at Sakae Holdings, which runs the Sakae sushi chain. Prosecutors say that Ong abetted an associate to falsify a lease agreement. Other false documents made it look as if an organization that Ong had a stake in was entitled to compensation due to premature lease termination by a joint venture that Sakae Holdings was a part of. $15.8 million was then transferred to companies Ong held stakes in. Ong will be appealing against his conviction and sentence.
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0: Good evening, Carol with you as we get ready for the long weekend. Yes, and coming your way this hour, love the music you love from Go West, Gorillaz, as well as Michael Jackson. And in entertainment news, this movie is now the highest grossing movie of 2026. Which one is it? Tell you more in just a little while. For now, though, it's Peter Gabriel and Sledgehammer.

0: Encores and So Young here on 1FM 91.3. How's it going on a Friday evening? And hopefully you're excited about the long weekend, yeah? Carol with you. And in entertainment news, this movie has just become the highest grossing movie of 2026. Were you able to guess that it's Spider-Man Brand New Day? Yeah, it's overtaken Toy Story 5 to become the highest grossing film for this year, raking in $1.155 billion in its first 7 days. The film includes $449 million from domestic ticket sales and $706.3 million internationally. In other news, Warner Brothers Discovery has confirmed a live-action adaptation of The Jetsons starring Jim Carrey. The project, initially reported in October 2025, now has a star and is slated for release in 2028. And finally, the next actor to portray James Bond may be revealed by the end of the year, according to producer Amy Pascal. Amazon, which gained full creative control of the Bond franchise last year, has been conducting auditions with a British casting director. Rumored candidates include Aaron Taylor-Johnson, Callum Turner, Jacob Elordi, and Harris Dixon. The franchise, which has earned over $6.7 billion since its inception in 1961, plans to start production on the new film next year, with a release expected in 2028. Ooh, who will it be? And can I still vote for Henry Cavill? And that's the latest.
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9: 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Very heavy departure traffic at Tuas Checkpoint due to tailback from Malaysia. The tailback has reached the second link bridge. Motorists can expect queuing time of 3 hours or longer. Follow ICA Facebook for more updates.
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0: Look out for a breakdown on the SLE towards BKE after Upper Thompson Road. AYE towards MCE, breakdown after CTE, avoid lane 4. AYE towards Tuas, breakdown after Clementi Road. SLE towards BKE, breakdown after Yishun, avoid lane 4. And on the TPE towards SLE, there is a breakdown after Sengkang East Road. BKE towards PIE, a breakdown after the KJE. And on the CTE towards the AYE, look out for an accident after Ang Mo Kio Avenue 5. There is congestion before Ang Mo Kio Avenue 5 itself. Avoid lane 1, keep calm, and drive safe.
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0: TLC and No Scrubs here on 1FM 91.3. Happy Friday, Carol, here to drive you home and into the long weekend. It's time for our Daily Joke Singapore edition because National Day around the corner. Now, why did rice, pasta, and me get called up for national service, but only me got deferred? Well, because me, Siam?
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2: These are your news headlines. I'm Ahmad Akhtar. A Thai teenager killed at least six people at a school today before turning the gun on himself. The incident took place at Debsirin Nonthaburi School in Nonthaburi Province in the northwestern outskirts of Bangkok. Police said the shooter, who was 14 years old, fired at least 26 bullets and was found with 34 additional ammunition rounds. The teenager had also fatally shot his grandparents before arriving at the school. The gun belonged to his grandfather. Authorities say both teachers and students were among those reported dead. 15 people were injured, with two in critical condition. In Indonesia, authorities are battling to contain a wildfire that has swept through Mount Bromo National Park, one of the country's most popular tourist destinations. The fire, which started on August the 3rd, has destroyed more than 120 hectares of land, equivalent to about 180 football fields. It is unknown how the blaze started, but officials say conditions in the park are extremely dry as El Niño conditions take root. The country's weather agency has warned that the 2026 dry season will be more intense and prolonged than usual, with a higher risk for wildfires and drought. In local news, the company director at the centre of an investigation over claims of unpaid salaries to migrant workers has filed for bankruptcy. Ramu Palani Velu, an Indian national and Singapore PR, is the director of seven local companies that provide services such as plumbing. Over 400 workers from his companies lodged claims that they were owed wages, and three of the firms are now being investigated. Ramu was out of Singapore when the case made headlines, but has returned to assist in investigations. His application for bankruptcy will be heard on August the 13th. Opposition politician Lim Tien has been arrested in Johor Bahru after a warrant of arrest was issued against him for failing to turn up in court in Singapore. He had been due to surrender on August the 3rd to begin his jail term for practicing law without a valid certificate. Lim, who is Secretary General of the People's Alliance for Reform, was in February sentenced to 3 months and a week in jail. The Singapore Police Force says it is working closely with counterparts in Malaysia to secure Lim's return to Singapore. A man has been sentenced to 10.5 years jail for misappropriating $15.8 million. Andy Ong Siu Kui was a director at Sakae Holdings, which runs the Sakae sushi chain. Prosecutors say that Ong abetted an associate to falsify a lease agreement. Other false documents made it look as if an organization that Ong had a stake in was entitled to compensation due to premature lease termination by a joint venture that Sakae Holdings was a part of. $15.8 million was then transferred to companies Ong held stakes in. Ong will be appealing against his conviction and sentence.
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3: Look out for a breakdown on the SLE towards BKE after Upper Thomson Road. AYE towards MCE, breakdown after CTE, avoid lane 4. AYE towards Tuas, breakdown after Clementi Road. SLE towards BKE, breakdown after Yishun, avoid lane 4. And on the TPE towards SLE, there is a breakdown after Sengkang East Road. BKE towards PIE, a breakdown after the KJE. And on the CTE towards the AYE, look out for an accident after Ang Mo Kio Avenue 5. There is congestion before Ang Mo Kio Avenue 5 itself. Avoid lane 1, keep calm and drive safe.
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0: 1 FM 91.3, Good Times Greatest Hits. Michael Jackson with Billie Jean. 7:44 on a Friday evening. It's Carol with you. Time for some Insta wisdom where I scour the internet for some positive thoughts to inspire you. And this evening we hear from Captain Kirk or William Shatner, who is not taking any of the little joys for granted after becoming cancer-free. 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
0: Mostly cloudy and temperatures will keep between 28 and 31 degrees Celsius.
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6: A traffic update from ICA. Very heavy departure traffic at Tuas Checkpoint due to tailback from Malaysia. The tailback has reached the second link bridge. Motorists can expect queuing time of 3 hours or longer. Follow ICA Facebook for more updates.
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0: Breakdown on the CTE towards the SLE after Ang Mo Kio Avenue 3. SLE towards BKE breakdown at Lentor Avenue entrance. On the PIE towards Tuas, breakdown after Toa Payoh, avoid lane 4. And on the TPE towards the SLE, there is a breakdown after Sengkang East Road. CTE towards AYE, accident after Ang Mo Kio Avenue 5. And that's all I have for you. 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

0: Hey, Ray Cyrus and Achy Breaky Heart, taking us close to 8 o'clock on this Friday evening. And yes, the long weekend is finally here, and hopefully you're going to be able to do all the things you've been planning to do for a while, even if it means to just sleep in, relax, do nothing, or spend more quality time with your family, yeah? Thank you so much for the company this Friday, and enjoy the days ahead. I will be back on Sunday at 11 a.m. to hang out with you. And meanwhile, coming up shortly is Simon Lim. Yeah, he's got music for you from 53A, NSYNC, and Heart. Speak to you real soon. Be well.
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0: Breakdown on the CTE towards the SLE after Ang Mo Kio Avenue 3. SLE towards BKE breakdown at Lentor Avenue entrance. On the PIE towards Tuas, breakdown after Toa Payoh, avoid lane 4. And on the TPE towards the SLE, there's a breakdown after Sengkang East Road. CTE towards AYE, accident after Ang Mo Kio Avenue 5. And that's all I have for you. Drive safe.
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5: These are your news headlines. I'm Ahmad Akhtar. Singapore has conditionally approved two projects to import 900 megawatts of solar-powered electricity from Malaysia. The power will come from solar farms and battery storage systems in Johor. The projects by Sembcorp Utilities and Malaysia's Southern Solar Alliance are targeting commercial operations around 2029, subject to regulatory approvals and financing. They are the latest of 13 electricity import projects to receive such approvals or licenses. Singapore's aim is to meet around a third of its projected energy needs through imported low-carbon electricity by 2035. Singapore's hot weather is likely the cause of the recent deaths of some fish at Sungai Buloh Wetland Reserve. NParks says most were milkfish, a wild species commonly found in Singapore's coastal waters. It believes the fish became trapped in shallow water before dying in the recent heat. No other dead wildlife has been found in nearby coastal areas, and NParks says it will remove the fish when tides allow. A 38-year-old man has died after his car crashed in Hougang early this morning. The Singapore Civil Defence Force says he was trapped in the vehicle and had to be freed using hydraulic rescue equipment. He later died in hospital. Police say the car is believed to have skidded on its own along Hougang Avenue 6 towards Hougang Avenue 10. Investigations are ongoing. In South Korea, temperatures in parts of Seoul have topped 40 degrees Celsius for the first time in 8 years. The National Weather Agency says the city's northeast registered 40.2 degrees Celsius this afternoon. As the country grapples with a prolonged heat wave, the highest level heat warnings have been issued across parts of the capital and several other regions. The heat wave has caused more than 2,600 heat-related illnesses and 23 deaths so far this summer. World food prices climbed to their highest level in more than 3 years in July. The UN's Food and Agriculture Organization says the higher prices were driven largely by cereals, vegetable oils, and sugar. It says concerns over weather damage to crops and conflict in the Gulf and Black Sea pushed up prices, particularly for wheat. The agency warns the world could face another wave of food inflation as wars in Iran and Ukraine, together with El Nino, drive up costs and reduce crop yields.
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7: Good evening, and the long weekend has begun. It's National Day weekend, and perhaps you're very excited about going to the National Stadium for NDP 2026, the Sunday, the 9th of August. Wow, you're lucky if you got tickets. Meanwhile, turn up your radio as we remember the NDP 2023 theme song performed by several acts, including 53A, Sugar Shea, Olivia Ong, Iman Fandi, and the Island Voices. This is Shine Your Light. See?

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3: A traffic update from ICA. Very heavy departure traffic at Woodlands Checkpoint. The queue has reached BKE Woodlands Exit 10A. And motorists can expect queuing time of 2 hours or longer. Follow ICA Facebook for more updates.
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0: 1FM 91.3, and that's Hollaback Girl by singer Gwen Stefani. And Gwen Stefani will turn 57 on the 3rd of October. Doesn't she look ageless? You know, whatever she's been doing to stay youthful, she's been doing it right. I'm Simon, and stay with me for a throwback to 1980. I've got a song by Air Supply titled All Out of Love, and it's such an emotionally charged song. So keep it right here to hear the incredible voice of Russell Hitchcock. And pay attention to the lyrics of All Out of Love. This song is coming right up.
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2: A traffic update from ICA. Very heavy departure traffic at Woodlands Checkpoint. The queue has reached BKE Woodlands Exit 10A, and motorists can expect queuing time of 2 hours or longer. Follow ICA Facebook for more updates.
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0: 91.3, that's Madonna singing Holiday. And you can also find that song on her album, The Immaculate Collection. This is Nice with Simon, and the long weekend has started. Well, some people will be clearing annual leave next Tuesday, Wednesday, and even Thursday. So enjoy your NDP 2026 celebration this Sunday and your much deserved break thereafter. You know, it's wonderful if your boss approves your leave, and he is wishing you a safe and most pleasant trip. And if you'd like to connect directly with me, drop me a DM via Instagram. My IG handle is simonlim.personality.
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2: Hey, you can unwind and look forward to a wonderful NDP 2026 celebration this Sunday. And what's your favourite Singapore memory? You know, I have fond memories of Bras Basah Road and Stamford Road because I used to attend St. Joseph's Institution, or SJI, as a secondary schoolboy. And can you remember the row of sports shops along Bras Basah Road leading up to SJI? For now, here's Spanish singer Enrique Iglesias with a song from the year 2000. And you may like to nominate this song for our Greatest Hits of All Time Pop Songs edition. This is a track titled Be With You.

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6: A traffic update from ICA. Very heavy departure traffic at Woodlands Checkpoint. The queue has reached BKE Woodlands Exit 10A, and motorists can expect queuing time of 2 hours or longer. Follow ICA Facebook for more updates.
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0: 1FM 91.3, and that's Anita Baker with Same Old Love, 365 Days a Year, a track from her album Rapture. This is Simon, and next up, a throwback to 1971. You know, you'll enjoy a song titled Stairway to Heaven, and it's a track by the English rock band Led Zeppelin. Well, if you're a Led Zeppelin fan, you'll recall that the lyrics of this song was written by lead singer Robert Plant. Stay connected right here to enjoy this classic. Also coming up, a NDP trivia for you.
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1FM 91.3 and the British band Breathe with a song titled How Can I Fall. I'm Simon Lim, and how are you feeling? Are you all set to celebrate all things Singaporean this weekend? It's Singapore's 61st birthday this Sunday, the 9th of August. And how about a NDP trivia? Now, who was the Minister for Defense at Singapore's first National Day Parade on August 9th, 1966? And the answer is Goh Keng Swee. And you know, for National Day in 1966, there was an official cocktail party at the Istana Negara and a special variety show staged at the National Theatre. Do you remember the National Theatre? These are great Singapore memories. Nights

0: 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And you may like to nominate that song in 1FM's Greatest Hits of All Time Pop Hits Edition. 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
2: A traffic update from ICA. Very heavy departure traffic at Woodlands Checkpoint. The queue has reached BKE Woodlands Exit 10A. And motorists can expect queuing time of 2 hours or longer. Follow ICA Facebook for more updates.
1: 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Didn't catch us on the morning drive? 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
2: Hey, will you be having the best of Singaporean street food for your own NDP party at your home this Sunday? I can imagine Singapore laksa, Singapore style fried kway teow, Singapore Hainanese chicken rice, and even Singapore fried Hokkien mee. Have a great time this Sunday. And don't forget that if you tune in to 1FM 91.3 this Sunday, I'll be keeping you company from 3 p.m. to 7 p.m. Meanwhile, hello to Lillian, and you say, "Hi Simon, I want to wish my family and all my Singaporean friends happy National Day ahead. And to those coming to my flat on Sunday, let's makan and mingle." All right, Lillian, I love that phrase, makan and mingle. For now, indulge in the music of SWV or Sisters with Voices. 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

0: 1FM 91.3, and you heard We Are Singapore by homegrown singer Charlie Lim. And Singapore's National Day is this Sunday, the 9th of August. It marks 61 years of Singapore's independence. It's our nation's 61st birthday, so we have SG61. And will you be dressed in red and white this Sunday in the theme of Singapore's national flag? I think most people will, whether they're celebrating outside or indoors at that home party. And may you have a great National Day celebration on Sunday. Coming up, I'll share with you some wonderful memories of Singapore.
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2: Let's have a look here. 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Happy news, health news, oh, food talk just around there. 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

0: 1FM 91.3, and that's Paint My Love by the Danish band Michael Ernst Rock. And you may remember listening to that song in 1996. 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

0: 1FM 91.3, and you heard Bonnie Tyler with Total Eclipse of the Heart. It's a track from 1983. And you know, Bonnie Tyler died on the 6th of May this year. Bonnie Tyler underwent emergency surgery in Portugal near where she lived to treat a perforated intestine. She was placed in an induced coma in the ICU. When doctors attempted to bring her out of the coma, she suffered a cardiac arrest and was resuscitated. She then died from complications of her illness on the 8th of July. She was 75, and tonight we remember Bonnie Tyler, who's dearly missed by her family and her fans from all over the world.
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5: It's my stomach. 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

0: 1FM 91.3, and you heard the band Warrant with a song titled Heaven. And hey, thanks for keeping that radio tune this way. If you just arrived in Singapore, welcome to Singapore. You know, I'm sure you'll have a great time exploring our city, and you'll see lots of people dressed in red and white this Sunday, the 9th of August, because it's Singapore's National Day. Wearing red and white is thematic to the Singapore flag. And for National Day 2026, the National Museum of Singapore is hosting special National Day open house programs and exhibitions. So check out the details on the website of the National Museum of Singapore. Hey, stay with me, because coming up, a terrific throwback by Michael Jackson.
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0: 1FM 91.3, and you just heard Men Without Hats, a tremendous radio hit from 1983 titled The Safety Dance. I'm Simon, and if you grew up in Singapore during the 1980s, what's your favorite Singapore memory? Can you remember Supreme House, where Metro Supreme was located? Yes, Metro Department Store. And you may recall Metro Outlets at Far East Plaza and Lucky Plaza, yes? And do you remember the old CK Tang department store at the corner of Orchard Road and Scotts Road? It was later demolished and replaced by the new Tang Plaza in 1982. Memories from the 80s.
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0: Canadian singer and songwriter Jan Arden with a song titled Insensitive, a track from 1994 and taken from her album Living Under June. This is Nice with Simon, and before I sign off tonight, I'd like to remind you to nominate your favorite songs from the 80s, 90s, and early 2000s for 1FM's Greatest Hits of All Time Pop Songs Edition, and you may win a Jeju-inspired performance dining experience for two with $400 from Jeju Hanyu. Nominations close this Sunday, the 9th of August at 11:59 p.m. So go to 1fm.sg/913greatest-hits-nominate. And on that note, this is Sam Lim saying good night and sweet dreams.
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0: Saturday, the day to let the week's stress roll off and have the chill vibes take over. 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

0: Let's have a look here. Okay, open up wide. Wow, there's a whole lot of stuff here. Happy news, health news. Oh, food talk just around there. And oh, hey, where to go? An inspirational quote for the week too. That's quite a mouthful and a perfect fit for your Sunday morning.
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1: Hey, good morning. It's almost 7 and it's Lynette waking up with you on this super long National Day weekend. I'm covering for Kyle, by the way, who is away at the moment in Denmark, having a bit of a break, enjoying himself. In the meanwhile, talking about National Day, I'm so excited that we're turning 61 tomorrow. And, you know, to celebrate this joyous occasion, I'll be giving away a Golf Zone indoor golf simulator experience worth $180. 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

0: And that was Basson and One in a Million on 1FM 91.3. It's 7:12. And it's Lynette with you on a Saturday morning. Hope your long weekend is off to a great start. So we were just chatting about the National Day Parade a little earlier on. And this year's theme is Majula Singapura, Go Beyond. And this year we celebrate the grand homecoming of NDP 2026, returning to the National Stadium at the Singapore Sports Hub for the first time in exactly 10 years. I know, right? In fact, you know what? It's double happiness for us, and I'll tell you why in just a bit. Meanwhile, I've got Spandau Ballet, New Radicals, and Lionel Richie lined up for you, so keep it right here on 1FM 91.3.
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0: Let's have a look here. Okay, open up wide. Wow, there's a whole lot of stuff here. Happy news, health news, oh, food talk just around there, and oh, hey, where to go? An inspirational quote for the week too. That's quite a mouthful and a perfect fit for your Sunday morning.
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3: 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Lynette with you, and we're going back in time to 1979. Apparently, the original lyric to this next song was "If you like Bailey's Irish Cream," but Rupert Holmes changed it to "Pina Colada" right before recording because it sounded more tropical and exotic. And the fact is, he hates pina coladas and has openly admitted to that in interviews, and that it tastes like kaolin and pectin, which is otherwise known as Pepto-Bismol. You know, that whitish liquid you take when you have a stomach ache. Well, anyway, point is, he much prefers a simple glass of wine. Well, another fun and interesting fact about the song is that it's universally celebrated as a happy, upbeat, romantic anthem. But in actual fact, if you listen closely to the lyrics, the couple in the song are both trying to cheat on each other. Yep, that's the irony of it all, but it's a hit nonetheless, so let's enjoy it as such. This is something called Escape, the Pina Colada song from 1979.

0: So Emotional by Whitney Houston, taking us to 7:40 on 1FM 91.3. It's Lynette waking up with you on a Saturday. It's the eve of National Day. And speaking of which, tomorrow emotions are definitely going to run high as we celebrate NDP's glorious return to the National Stadium at the Singapore Sports Hub for the first time in exactly 10 years. And in a big way, it's also a double celebration because this return also marks exactly 50 years since the very first NDP was held at the old National Stadium in Kallang back in 1976. And you want to know what else is worth celebrating? The fact that the stadium now has a large 42,000 seat capacity and an all-weather dome design, which means if you're going to be on site tomorrow, you can watch the parade live without having to worry about the elements. Nobody, and I mean nobody, is going to rain on your parade.
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2: A traffic update from ICA. Heavy departure traffic at Woodlands Checkpoint due to tailback from Malaysia. Delays are expected and motorists are advised to check traffic conditions before embarking on their journey. Follow ICA Facebook for more updates.

Hi, this is the Flying Dutchman from the Morning Drive. Happy National Day, Singapore. From all of us here on 1FM, here's to the spirit that keeps us moving forward. Strong, united, and always resilient. Whether you're on the road, at work, or with the family, take a moment to celebrate how far we've come. Majulah, Singapura.

0: And that was our very own Lin Ying, Cezairi, Shy and Shabir. This is also one of my favourite NDP songs, something called The Road Ahead from 2021, taking us to 7:57 on 1FM 91.3. It's Lynette with you, and coming up in the next hour, we're going to talk about how to build bigger muscles. But first, stand by for Aqua singing something called Turn Back Time on 1FM 91.3.
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